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0: The West Coast Eagles remain on four wins for this season after a 19-point loss to Collingwood yesterday. Eagle Jack Graham telling Seven the Pies jumped ahead of them after halftime.
2: They're a quality side. Doesn't matter who they've got out. They've got a really strong system, so their players know how to play it. And for us, we had a few turnovers. We had some momentum, but we just couldn't score. We kind of let them back into the game, unfortunately.
0: And St Kilda's Noah Wanganeen-Millara is expected to miss the rest of the season with a hamstring strain.
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0: More rain for Perth today with a chance of a thunderstorm this morning and a maximum of just 17 degrees for us. Right now it's 12. 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
11: Yeah! Oh, 10 grand in cash here. Let's go to Babs. Good morning.
12: Good morning.
11: How are you?
12: Great.
11: That's
12: now.
11: Good. Yes. So you're here. You're playing for the 10 grand. You want to put it towards a car?
12: Yeah, a car. That would be great. Or a holiday.
11: Or a holiday.
12: I have to talk to my husband about it.
11: Yeah. Okay. Whatever you like, mate. Now, because you've made it to air, we're throwing you into the draw for this week's booby prize. Thanks to our mates at the IGA Purple Bra Day fundraising together, all right? So you've at the very least got that. Let's take it up a notch and get you 10 grand, okay? Here we go. 30 seconds, 10 questions. Pass if you don't know an answer. We'll come back around to it. Your time will start after the first question. Your letter today is M for Mike. M for Mike. And I've got producer Brooke in here reading the questions. We're ready to go.
13: Babs, are you ready?
12: I am.
13: All right, question number one. Name a type of rock or mineral.
12: A moldavite.
13: A bird.
12: A macaw.
13: An occupation.
12: Musician.
13: A girl's name.
12: Maddie.
13: Something you wear.
12: Pass.
13: A music artist.
12: Pass.
13: An Oscar-winning actress.
12: Pass.
13: An African country.
12: Madagascar.
13: An adjective.
11: Babs, not to be today. Geez, I thought you were on a roll there
13: flying.
11: When you came out with Moldavite as your very first. I mean,
12: I'm not really.
11: I'm not much of a geologist, so I'm not 100% sure whether or not that is a rock or mineral, but it sounds amazing.
12: Thank you.
11: And sometimes that's the main thing. Not to be today, Babs, but thanks for playing for the 10 grand. You're into the draw for the booby prize for the week, all right?
12: Awesome. Thank you so much.
11: Good on you, mate. Okay, so Alpha Bucks for $10,000 back tomorrow, 7 a.m. and again at 8. Now, Kimber is currently somewhere in Perth. If you are the first one to rock up and find her at her mystery location, it is $500 cash for you. We've been given two clues from our taker so far. We're going to get our third one very soon, but I have an update about the reward. Stay with us.
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0: We had a going out schedule. So Wednesday night was Steve's into Margot's. Thursday nights we would be in Nedlands. Friday was Metro's in the city for R&B. Saturday was Metro's Frio. Sunday Arvo's, you ran it out with a Cot Sunday sesh or something like that.
1: Geez, were you ever home?
0: Yeah, well, my clothes would need cleaning. I'd need to be fed. But we had a lot of good times. Growing up in Perth was awesome. It's not on the dance
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20: Hi there, it's Damien Carbon. Police say that fire at McDonald's Northbridge last night was deliberately lit Customers and staff seen running out of the restaurant about 8 p.m. as fire crews quickly got the blaze in the back of the building under control. Police say the fire started in one of the toilets. Anthony Albanese might still be preferred Prime Minister, but the latest news poll today shows Labor's primary vote is at its weakest level since Julia Gillard was Prime Minister. Labor MP Tanya Plibersek on 7 admitting the party has work to do.
1: Well, it's certainly a change, and we've got a bit of time between now and the next election to right that. And that's why we are absolutely focused every day on making a real difference in people's lives.
20: WA firefighters say they're happy to help as they jet out of Perth this morning for the United States. They're heading there to help with massive wildfires. And warnings to watch out for census scams. We're being told not to hand over any bank details.
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20: Too much Collingwood class for the West Coast Eagles at Optus yesterday. Seven's Ryan Daniels saw the Eagles go down by 19.
21: Eagles were better yesterday as well. Much better effort. Collingwood were depleted and Nick Dacos, as you said, went mad. Mixed day couldn't be stopped. So, yeah, frustrating.
20: Well, Fremantle has the chance to secure the minor premiership, hosting the Adelaide Crows on Friday night. And a crisis meeting at the Geelong Football Club is getting underway this morning. The board there is meeting to discuss their options as the contract scandal grows.
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20: More rain for Perth today with a chance of a thunderstorm this morning and a maximum of just 17 degrees for us. Right now it's 12. 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
22: G'day, Farmer Dylan here. 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
23: Right, so it is 8.33. Ben Cousins is going to join us to chat sport and footy. Losses for both teams over the weekend. But, Kimber, coming to us from a mystery location as we speak, she was the one that was taken by the taker. And now there's a $500 cash reward up for grabs. If you can physically find Kimber by 9 o'clock this morning. If you don't, it jackpots to $1,000. The clues so far. Winter is coming. The song Yellow by Coldplay and Poppin' Bottles. The text line is popping off as we speak, Kimber.
24: Oh, what do people think? Because so far the Poppin' Bottles thing, none of it makes sense to me because I can't see anything yet.
23: So people are saying, let's see, is it the ice arena? Because they're throwing in things like Winter, Coldplay, Poppin' Bottles in the ice. Like a G6. Is it the Claremont is it the Claremont Showgrounds? People are asking if it's a Dan Murphy's warehouse. Somebody said you could be somewhere at Optus Stadium. Coldplay played there in 2023 with the song Yellow. Or could you be at Market Grounds near the Perth CBD?
24: I feel like I'm in a big room somewhere for sure, but it's concrete. It's got warehouse vibes. It's got tin roof. It's, yeah.
23: I'll tell you what, how's this? This is a beautiful message from Caitlin, who's aged 9, and she's concerned about how you're going to go to the bathroom and shower with a pillowcase over your head.
24: They are taking such good care of me, Caitlin. Thank you for thinking of me. Oh. They're guiding me, and I've had pastries and tea this morning. Like, I'm being looked after. Pete and I both agreed to this. We thought it would be a really funny idea months ago in a team meeting, and we all went, yeah, let's do it. It's just that I wasn't expecting to happen to me and not right now.
23: All right, so keep on searching. The search is on. Again, if you're not found by 9 o'clock this morning, it jackpots to a grand for tomorrow's show.
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0: Chumbawamba, tub thumping on the Pete and Kimber Show, 8:38, good morning. Thanks for spending your Monday morning with us through Perth and around WA. Look who's here.
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0: Good morning to you, mate. Before we get a look into the round of footy over the weekend, losses for both teams, unfortunately. Let's get you up to speed on what's happening with Kimber. So Kimber is here. She's coming to us through the desk from a mystery location somewhere in Perth.
3: Working remotely.
0: That's right.
4: I mean, it's called working remote, but I mean, it feels weird. Like, I'm sitting here, pillowcase over my head, microphone up the
3: pillowcase. Over your head?
0: Yes.
4: I can't see where I am yet.
3: Are we allowed?
4: So I can't even give you clues. I can't give clues because I don't know where I am.
3: Are we allowed to say the K word?
0: What's that?
4: Oh, kidnap.
0: Oh, right, okay.
3: You just said it.
0: We're trying to see clear
4: technically,
0: of that,
4: I haven't been. Technically, I'm like, this is kind of like, I've been taken, but I've also been taken by somebody who is giving me snacks and pastries and stuff. Like, I might have Stockholm syndrome by the end of the week.
0: And the reality is, I mean, we agreed to this weeks ago, you know, so one of us knew that it was coming, but here we are.
4: Oh,
0: so
4: I think it's hilarious.
0: The clues that we've been given so far, winter is coming, the song Yellow by Coldplay and Poppin' Bottles. Any thoughts off the top of your head?
3: Winter is coming. What about an ice rink?
0: An ice rink. So we've gotten a bit of that. A lot of people saying, is it an ice rink?
3: Rink has music.
0: Yeah, that's true.
3: Popping bottles. I don't know.
0: So,
4: and we don't know if the yellow part, the yellow from Coldplay, relates to the Coldplay or the yellow. Like, we just haven't got a clue.
3: Yeah.
0: So I can tell you now, people are actively out as we speak trying to find you, Kimber, because they're reaching out on the text line. So...
4: thank you.
0: Yes, thank you. So somebody wants the $500 in cash bounty that's up for grabs.
3: Well, not necessarily want to rescue Kimber. They just want the cash.
0: Let's be honest.
4: Do you know what? Who cares, whatever gets them there.
3: But not until the cash is in my bank account.
0: So somebody here, your number ends in 380. Thanks for sending us a text. By the way, if you are the first timer sending us a text, leave your name as well. But they said, I've just been out to National Storage in Belmont. And nobody knows anything. So she went out to National Storage for a look at Belmont. So I reckon
4: was a good guess I did say, I know I'm in a factory.
0: Oh, yes. Can you hear that?
4: Warehouse.
0: Hear that?
3: Yeah.
0: Right.
3: And they can't hear. No one can hear you.
0: No, I tell you what, at one point, though, we did hear sirens. So I don't know if that was the police actively looking, trying to grab the cash for themselves. Or, you know, maybe just something going off. But
3: this
0: keep on having a bit of a looky-loo for Kimber out there.
3: Sit tight, Kimber.
4: Thank you. I don't have an option.
0: Are you busy after the show today? Maybe you could go and look for it.
3: I might do a bit of scooting around.
4: Well, look, hang on. It's probably a good point to say that you can't come looking for me after the hours of... but it's got to be between the show, like 6 and 9, because then during that time, the person who took me takes me back. And I get to live a normal life at home, and then I come back to this location.
3: Okay, so...
0: geez, how good's this taker? Like, I'm sorry, I only work between the hours of 6 and 9 when it comes to taking people. All right, look, I'll tell you what, we've blown through a bit here, so we're going to take a break. We've got your mystery million-dollar voice that you're going to hear to get yourself into the Millionaire's Lounge for a chance of that seven-figure sum landing in your bank account coming up in just a moment, and then we'll come back and chat some footy. Stay with us.
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8: 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Wet weather has caused a lot of crashes in the metro area this morning. 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
0: All right, Cousy still with us and Kimber with us from a mystery undisclosed location. There is 9 minutes left in the morning for someone to come and physically find you, Kimber. And if they don't, the money jackpot's from $500 to $1,000 cash, and we start giving out more clues tomorrow with more messages from the taker.
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19: Hey Perth, it's Alyssa. Bit of a miserable old day in Perth. Hopefully this is the last of winter for us. 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Look, a bunch of times. 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Each time there's 30 minutes on the clock. 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
19: 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I hope it's obvious. Mix.com.au. 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
2: 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So many Perth people getting their name inside the lounge this time, including Jenna from Bankshire Grove, Brad from Ellenbrook, because they all guessed that our famous person...
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2: Was Kylie Minogue. Hey, well done. Now, Pina from Morley, $1 million, you win it. What happens?
4: Oh, look, what would we all do with $1 million? Just breathe.
2: Yeah.
4: Yeah, enjoy, have a couple of holidays in between. Yep, that'd be nice.
2: I think on a day like today, I'd be thinking somewhere nice and tropical, somewhere sunny, working on that tan. We'll have another famous voice, a million-dollar voice, coming up after the 10 o'clock news on Mix 94.5, and we do this every hour across the day. Here's Kylie now.

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0: 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This is the station that loves the 80s and all the nostalgia as much as you do. We've got Wham coming up after 10. It's more of Perth's Best Variety with Adele. And then we hit up the 90s with Real McCoy. Rain, and a lot of rain around today. If you are out and about, make sure you flick your lights on. 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
13: Hello there, I'm Matthew Layton. A man is dead and a woman seriously injured after a tree crashed onto their car while they were travelling near Mount Buller in Victoria's northeast. A suspected body found in a suitcase may actually be a lifelike doll, with police in southern New South Wales confirming the remains are not human. Investigators are taking a close look at who said what and when after a near collision at Sydney Airport. The ATSB is examining communication protocols, with Chief Commissioner Angus Mitchell telling the ABC the focus is on stopping it happening again.
14: I would say it shouldn't happen. You know, on a busy airport, separation of planes, whether they be in the air or on the ground, is of utmost importance. So we are taking this seriously and we need to understand what potentially needs to be strengthened.
13: Two workers have been stood down. And Anthony Albanese's joke about a pair of royal melons gifted during a visit by Japan's leader has become a political headache. A former ambassador's linking it to sexist trolling, which the Prime Minister denies.
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13: Showers today and 17 with a strong wind warning for Perth local waters and the coast. Down to a chilly 3 tonight, partly cloudy tomorrow, a max of 17. 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
1: Phone rings and it's a FaceTime from Elton and his husband, David. 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
1: Yeah. I mean, it's not that casual. I don't think it's casual. I was in my bikini and a cowboy hat.
0: 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Still 15 minutes to guess who she is. 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We'll come back and hopefully you got yourself in the Millionaire's Lounge.

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2: I've either trained you well or I'm just making this so easy, but we welcome so many more people into the Millionaires Lounge who this hour guess that our Million Dollar Voice...
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2: ...belong to Dua Lipa. And that includes you, Sean from Armidale, Leah from Beach Bra in as well. And you know what? Some people are getting inside the Millionaires Lounge for like the 100th time. And that is fine. You can enter as much as you like. Now, David from Belmont, let's skip forward and let's just say at the end of this competition, you win $1 million. Who do you celebrate with?
4: Family, friends.
2: Yep.
4: Yeah, workmates maybe.
2: I reckon you'll suddenly be like the most popular person in Perth. Is that all right?
4: Yeah, I can live with that.
2: Yeah, I thought you would. Well, don't miss The Voice. It is on Monday and Tuesday nights on 7. And don't miss another chance straight after the 11 o'clock news to guess another million-dollar voice. Get yourself in the lounge once again. But Dua Lipa with Elton John on Mix 94.

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3: Kimber has been taken, and it's up to you listening to try and find her. 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

0: get you a bit of disco after 11, Gloria. That's Laura Branigan. And all day, we are number one for Perth's Best Variety, so Kings of Leon and the Backstreet Boys coming up too. You had thunder and lightning where you are. We've had some in Subiaco and just rain and more rain.
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7: Hi there, I'm Matthew Layton. Wild weather has turned deadly after a tree came down on a car at a popular snow resort. The passenger died at Mount Buller in Victoria while the woman behind the wheel was taken to hospital with serious injuries. A roadside suitcase that sparked fears of a suspicious death has turned out to contain a lifelike doll. It was found near Owallon in New South Wales, with police initially believing the contents were a woman's remains. The government's bulk billing boost appears to be picking up speed, with more GP visits now free. Across Australia, the rate rose to 84.1% in the June quarter, led by a sharp jump in the NT.
8: It means that people are going to the doctor or going back to the doctor when they need to, rather than when they feel they can find the $50 or $60 to pay a gap fee.
7: Health Minister Mark Butler there on 7. And Laneway Festival is shrinking its 2027 tour, taking a break from Adelaide and Perth, as organisers blame the huge logistical strain of cramming shows across Australia and New Zealand.
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7: Showers today and 17 with a strong wind warning for Perth local waters and the coast. Down to a chilly 3 tonight, partly cloudy tomorrow, a max of 17. 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
0: Still 16 minutes to guess who that is at mix.com.au. It's been over a decade since she brought the Bangers Tour out of Perth. 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
2: Oh, sorry, Miley. It was Miley Cyrus. Look, if you did, you are now inside the Mix 94.5 Millionaires Lounge. I'd like to welcome Rianne from Spearwood, Kelly from Les Murdy. You're inside there as well. Now, Nichelle from Belmont, you want to spend some money on getting yourself a whole new wardrobe, everything from the jewellery to the clothes. And what about spending money on someone else? What do you want to do?
4: My husband is dying to go to Vietnam.
2: Oh,
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2: 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And imagine the party you could have for the 40th as well. $1 million is on the line. And we've got another famous voice for you to guess straight after the midday news. Miley now.

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25: Good afternoon, I'm Matthew Layton. Police will contact

0: Attacked two men who were left distressed after finding a suitcase they feared contained human remains. The discovery near Goulburn in New South Wales sparked a homicide investigation before officers confirmed it was actually a lifelike doll. Superintendent Linda Bradbury says the pair were shaken.
1: They were affected yesterday and we will be in touch to let them know that, you know, it was not human remains.
0: Aviation investigators say the focus after a near collision between planes at Sydney Airport is making the system safer, not working out who's at fault. Borrowers are bracing for the Reserve Bank's next call, with rates expected to hold at 4.35%, while Westpac reports weaker mortgage demand. And a heavyweight battle is shaping up over where the 2028 NRL Grand Final could be played. WA wants in if Pope Leo's planned Sydney visit forces the game out, or Queensland Premier David Crisafulli is already making the case for the Sunshine State. Hybrid. Showers today and 17 with a strong wind warning for Perth local waters and the coast. Down to a chilly 3 tonight, partly cloudy tomorrow, a max of 17. 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
2: And all of them said that Robbie Williams was our latest Million Dollar Voice. Well done. Jill from Canningvale, Sarah from Rivervale. And you, if you got that right as well. Now, Donovan from Eglinton, if you win $1 million, we're thinking you're going to go to Europe. 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
15: 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It's science. Helping others boosts your health and happiness so that all of our genes and our species live on and thrive. It turns out that being a successful person doesn't mean hoarding wealth. It means looking out for each other. 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
2: Kimber has been taken, and it's up to you listening to try and find her. 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
13: Hey, I'm Tessa Randello. A homicide investigation has been called off, police saying it was a lifelike doll found in a suitcase. Authorities were called to the site of a regional New South Wales road yesterday, finding what they believed were human remains. Forensic examinations tested it this morning. The Transport Minister's calling disruptions at the country's biggest airport unacceptable. Catherine King saying she had a constructive meet-in with the CEO of Air Services Australia after delays at Sydney Airport over the weekend affected flights across the country. Air Services has committed to implementing improved roster practices for air traffic controllers from next month. Anthony Albanese is meeting with the opposition leader Angus Taylor today to discuss getting Labor's gambling reform through Parliament. It returns tomorrow. And three in four Aussies say they're stressed about their current

0: financial situation. A Finder survey shows women are feeling it more, 82% reporting some money stress in July, compared with 69% of men.
1: By you.
0: Showers for the rest of the day in Perth, dropping to a low of 3 degrees overnight. Partly cloudy tomorrow, heading for a top of 17, mostly sunny Wednesday. 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
6: Hey, it's Alyssa. Did you play along with this all weekend? 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There are so many chances for you to get closer to some very serious cash. We are talking $1 million, and here is another million-dollar voice to guess.
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0: 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In fact, have as many guesses as you can get in the next 15 minutes. Get yourself closer to winning some very serious cash. It is a life-changing $1 million on the line. 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
3: 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And if you correctly identified that Million Dollar Voice was Madonna, you're in the lounge, just like Joe from Kelmscott and Jesse from Maylands. 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
1: 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So she went out to National Storage for a look at Belmont. 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
9: I'm Desiree Andello. The Transport Minister's described delays at the country's biggest airport as unacceptable. Hundreds of flights were delayed in Sydney this weekend due to air traffic controller shortages. On Sunday, a near miss between two planes on the runway. Air Services Australia CEO Rob Sharp apologising after meeting with Catherine King today.
10: The Australian travelling public expects reliable services, and we've not met that, and we sincerely apologise for not meeting those expectations.
9: The Prime Minister's confirmed some changes to gambling legislation. It's set to be introduced to Parliament when it returns this week. Anthony Albanese met with the opposition leader Angus Taylor today to try and get support for the bill. A suitcase that sparked a murder investigation has turned out to be a lifelike doll. Police were called to the scene in regional New South Wales yesterday. And the South Australian government is launching a royal commission into AI. It's set to look into the benefits and unwanted impacts of the technology.
11: Payment.
9: Showers for the rest of the day in Perth, dropping to a low of 3 degrees overnight. Partly cloudy tomorrow, heading for a top of 17. Mostly sunny Wednesday. 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

0: absolutely everybody should be giving this a go because, honestly, I'm making it as easy as I can for everyone in Perth to get into the Millionaires Lounge. From there, you might win life-changing cash. Now, let me check. There are still another 15 minutes to get in the Millionaires Lounge by guessing who this famous person is.
1: They played me like 12 tracks of David Guetta's, but they played me the guitar part of Titanium, and I said, that one. And then I wrote the song, sang it.
0: And made it a massive hit, Titanium with David Guetta. Who was the singer on that one? You only need three letters to get her name. 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We'll come back and hopefully you're inside the Millionaires'

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6: 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Otherwise, Freeway Northbound building mid Angatel Road through to Rolly Road. Freeway Southbound, same story from the city out to Mill Point Road, then Belia Drive through to Russell Road. There's still some wet weather about, so take extra care on the roads. 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It's Christy. 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
6: Good afternoon, Angela Sun from 7 News with today's top stories. The Premier has backed Georgia Tree over comments she made in a podcast 5 years ago. The Labor candidate for Secret Harbour claimed the party had skeletons in the closet. There are fears bird flu could impact next month's Perth Royal Show. Bird and poultry exhibits at the Adelaide Show have been cancelled. Organisers in Perth are expected to meet later this week to decide whether to follow suit. The Prime Minister is in hot water again over crude comments he made about a gift from Japan's leader. Anthony Albanese was in a discussion with the same podcaster who he told of his desire for Kylie Minogue in comments that also sparked controversy. And police in New South Wales have been left red-faced over a bizarre body in a suitcase investigation. It turns out it was a life-sized doll and not a person. That's what's making news this hour.
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8: Sam Jolly with Perth's weather. It's been a stormy start to the week. Calmer tomorrow, but very cold. A low of just 3 degrees overnight before a top of 17 tomorrow. For the latest on today's top stories, join us for 7 News tonight or catch up on 7 Plus.
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1: and Tommy Little. Boom, boom, boom, boom, boom. This is Carrie and Tommy.
2: Yeah.
3: Yes, welcome to it for your Monday afternoon. How are we going, guys?
4: I'm good.
5: Yeah.
4: Yes.
5: I'm good.
4: What?
5: Because I went to the wishing tree this morning.
4: What's the wishing tree?
5: There's a wishing tree in a park near my house.
4: Oh, I thought the wishing tree was at Kmart at Christmas.
5: There's
4: isn't there a Kmart wishing tree?
5: I think for legal reasons, this is definitely not the same one.
3: Okay. No, and very different to the wishing tree,
4: so
3: too.
4: You're not giving presents to families. No, you are. What did you do this morning?
5: I just stumbled across a tree in a park, and it's called the wishing tree, and then there's a box, and you write your wishes on a piece of paper and then hang them from the tree. And I was reading all the other people's wishes, and they were like, you know, I hope my friend's shoulder gets better. I hope my son gets good results in his exams. I wish for this, all this stuff. And so I made my wish.
4: Oh,
3: what did you wish for?
5: I want a helicopter.

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1: 131060, what did you try to sneak on board? Because I took a flight this morning. My plan on the weekend was just to have carry on, but then I picked up a Logie's dress. I went shopping on the weekend. My cousin gave me a basketball to bring home, inflated for my daughter. And I looked like I was moving out of home on the flight home. Mm. Linda, what did you try and sneak on board?
2: Justin Bieber.
1: What's a core flute?
2: It's human size. It's a poster, but it's the harder. Oh,
1: like a cutout.
3: You know the Harry Styles one we have around the office?
1: Yes.
2: It's like that, but it came from New York all the way to Australia, and my then 12-year-old daughter wouldn't let go of it, and we had to work out where to put it in the aeroplane, and Justin had his own seat.
3: Did he?
1: No way.
2: Yeah, he did. He did.
1: Were they nice about it from the beginning, or was it a real push to get them to agree?
2: No, they were nice, but I didn't know how they would react.
3: Do you reckon it helped you had a 12-year-old?
2: Yes.
3: Yeah.
2: And people actually offered me $200 to buy it.
1: Oh. What? Mm. Starting a bidding war on the plane home.
2: Yeah, and that was $200 American.
3: Oh,
2: nuts. But my daughter refused, and she said, "No, I'm not selling it."
1: So, where is it now? Where's Justin sit now?
2: In the cupboard.
3: Does he ever? Because I used to have a life-size cutout of I won't say who, but it was someone that we used to work with, an on-air announcer, and I used to think it was funny because I wasn't a particular fan of this person's work, mm-hmm. so I thought it was funny to have them in my home. And it was basically karma because I fell down my steps twice because I came down in the morning and I got so scared that there was a man standing there. Have you ever been scared by your Bieber, Linda? Yeah.
2: I'm going to say... Most probably, yes.
3: Yeah, okay. Good on you. Thank you, Linda. Let's go to Claire. G'day, Claire.
4: Hey.
3: What did you smuggle?
4: A wedding dress.
3: Ooh. How big are we talking? We're talking big, freely.
4: It was big and structured, and so I couldn't fold it to put it in my suitcase.
3: Yes.
4: So the lady on the check-in desk, I was living in America at the time, she said, "There's no chance you can bring that on the flight." And I said, "Well, I can't check it in." So I went up to the gate, scoped out the pilot because mm-hmm. they waited at the gate too. And then I said to him with a really, you know, like the bluey eyes, you know, like sad eyes.
3: Yeah.
4: I was like, "The lady over there told me that I had to check this in and it just can't be checked in." And he said, "Don't worry, it can go in the cockpit with me."
1: What? He hung your wedding dress in the cockpit?
4: Yeah.
1: That's funny.
3: That's very nice. Claire, why were you just bringing it because you were moving back here and you wanted to keep it? Yeah.
4: Yeah.
3: Yeah.
1: Okay. Good on you, Claire.
3: Has the marriage lasted?
4: We were also getting married in Australia when we got home.
3: Are you still married, Claire?
4: Yes, I am.
3: Well done. Very good stuff. Thank you.
1: Let's end with Michelle. Hey, Michelle.
5: Hi.
1: What did you try and sneak on board?
5: Well, it was my husband. He had a mounted model of a fiberglass barramundi that he'd actually caught the fish with a taxidermist, and the taxidermist was there so he could spray the right colours on it, and he was so proud of it. Take it onto the flight because he wasn't going to check it in as luggage, and they wouldn't let us sit with us, so this bloody fish had a seat all on its own between these two people. And because my husband was so embarrassed, this is coming from Darwin back to Canberra, he made me go and check all throughout the flight on this stupid fish.
3: Hey, Michelle, was it one of they do a great promotion in Darwin, the $1 million barra. Was it one of the ones that was tagged and worth money?
5: No, it was before all those times. I'm going back about, 40 years now.
1: Oh. How funny, all these random, there's Bieber got his own seat, the barramundi's got his own seat. I didn't realise it was that easy just to get a spare seat.
3: I know, we just need to take weirder stuff.
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14: 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Bit wet and slippery around town this afternoon. Intermittently switch your headlights on and ensure a safe braking distance with the car in front. Freeway northbound slowing Anchortel Road to Rowley Road, then Mill Point Road into the city at Hay Street, Stevenson Ave to Reed Highway and Ocean Reef Road to Hodges Drive. Heading south, busy Loftus Street out of Perth to Mill Point Road and between Armidale and Rowley Roads further south. 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
4: All right, so Kimber's been taken. 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It's just all a bit of fun. But we need your help to get her back. If you find her tomorrow morning during our show, you'll be $1,000 richer. Now, the clues that we have so far are Poppin' Bottles, the song Yellow by Coldplay, and Winter is Coming. All right, put those together. We're going to have more clues from the taker tomorrow morning from 6. We want her back. $1,000 cash up for grabs. 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
1: Are we ready to talk food combos that not many people think to put together, but when they go together, they're the best?
2: Not related to HelloFresh, though.
1: No, I think they just put stuff together that should go together.
2: Yes, but you're going to tell me stuff that wouldn't traditionally go together.
1: Yes. So I stumbled across a little tickety-tuckety, and I'm going to play it now through my phone. You tell me when you get bored, and then I'll stop it.
2: Okay.
3: Sugar, and it's supposed to taste like strawberry.
1: Oh, no.
0: Oh, Dad.
3: It just tastes like tomato. Hang on.
1: Hang on, here we go. Well, you spoke over that one. Hang on.
2: Oh, my God. Gary. Do not make this my fault.
1: Gary, bloody hell.
3: And soy sauce.
1: Ice cream soy sauce.
3: And it's supposed to taste like caramel. What? How is that?
1: Is this unlistenable?
4: Yeah, remember when I asked you, do you want me to grab that? And you went, no, thanks.
1: Yeah.
2: Okay, so what are the combos? Soy sauce and ice cream.
1: Sorry, I'll tell you what happened then. Okay. I thought it'll sound a bit live and dangerous, me just playing it through the speaker of my phone. But what had happened is I'd started watching half of the reel. And so when I went back into it, it was halfway through. And then my dear beloved co-host went, what's happening? And that was over the second one. So then we missed that one. So look, I'll take 98%
2: fresh.
1: Of the blame
2: Let's
1: here.
2: Let's start fresh. What are these food combos? Soy sauce. And soft
1: that
2: serve?
1: That was soy sauce and ice cream is meant to taste like caramel. Soy sauce and vanilla ice cream is meant to taste like caramel.
2: Yeah.
1: And then there was another one, a bit of tomato. Mm-hmm. If you have a tomato and a bit of cheese, it tastes like a margarita pizza.
2: Mm.
1: And he was like, it absolutely just tastes like
2: tomato
1: pizza.
2: Should taste like a margarita pizza. Isn't a margarita pizza just
1: but
2: the tomato-based
1: like
2: with cheese?
0: What was
1: you
0: tomato
1: get all
0: and
1: the
0: sugar one?
1: Tomato
0: and
1: like sugar.
0: Strawberry?
1: I don't know. I think that's the one Carrie was yapping over, if I'm being honest. Okay. It was, yes, yes. That's
2: growing
1: correct.
2: Up, my girlfriend would not eat vegetables at all. So when she would have her lettuce, she'd sprinkle it with sugar. But it actually tasted quite nice.
1: Does it?
2: Yes.
1: Because it just tasted like sugar.
2: Yeah. I think so.
1: Yes. Producer of the Mount, you've got some?
5: Yeah, it's nice to know also my job is important because you just ruined that.
1: Yeah, indeed. Sorry. Sorry.
5: Soft serve and olive oil is incredible.
1: Ooh.
2: Oh, what? So how do you have that? You have it in a cone and then drip some.
5: No, you have it in a. Sorry, you have it in a cup and yep. you get soft serve and then you pour olive oil over it. You can also use it as standard like ice cream,
1: Ooh.
5: But like a fiore latte, not like vanilla.
1: A fiore latte.
2: What were those words?
5: That's just milk ice cream.
2: What's fiore de latte?
5: And then you sprinkle a little bit of salt over it. It's amazing.
0: And Carrie, your pore is showing. So
5: no, it's just milk ice cream. There's no vanilla or anything.
2: Oh
1: my God, ice cream is iced cream. Yep.
5: And then
1: good
5: also an espresso shot with tonic water. Incredible.
1: I've got one, Mount. I've got one that if you haven't tried, it's going to trump all of them. I think I've mentioned it on the show before, but I had it for the first time in ages on the weekend. I went to the movies.
2: Mm-hmm.
1: I saw Spider-Man. Mm-hmm. Also, the movies are having a boom. I tried to see The Odyssey the other week. The only tickets I could get were front row. I tried to see Spider-Man. The only tickets I could get were front row. New newsflash. I reckon they've moved the front row back because it is not as bad as it used to be. I had a great time in both.
2: But do you think it's because now we're watching on our phones like this, right?
1: I'm used to being that
2: we're
1: close to the
2: screen.
1: We're
2: used to being really close to your screen, so maybe now it doesn't seem so bad.
1: Well, so my favourite thing, and again, I haven't had it in years, my favourite thing to have at the cinema, and I was reminded how good it is you get a Choc Top, you eat or you get popcorn, you eat all the chocolate off the Choc Top, and then your device to eat your popcorn, you dunk your ice cream in and you push it down, and the bits of popcorn that stick to the ice cream, you then bite them off, getting a little bit of ice cream, you get hot, you get cold, you get sweet, you get salty, and it tastes like a rainbow cloud.
2: My God, what are you doing now? Giving me, our producer's now brought in ice cream and soy sauce. Okay.
0: Sorry, but just to be clear, that is fiore de latte, right?
1: Guys, I've already ruined this break. We can't all have a go at ruining it.
0: Aww.
2: 131060.
1: Yes.
2: What is your little secret food combo that might blow our socks off? We'll try this next.
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13: 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Watch out for a tree over the road in Welshpool this afternoon. Orang Road, westbound at Colonel Road, blocking the left lane. Traffic is slow on the approach. Freeway northbound, busy Anchortel to Rolly Road, Mill Point Road to Hay Street, then Stevenson Avenue to Hepburn Avenue and Ocean Reef Road to Hodges Drive. Southbound run at busy Loftus Street to Mill Point Road and between Armidale and Thomas Roads. 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
23: New bird flu fears how the Perth Royal Show could be impacted. Police left red-faced as they mistake a doll for a dead body. And a bumpy start to Kyle Sandilands' new show, tonight at 6.
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0: are we talking? Does it still taste like orange?
1: Yeah, it tastes like a sour orange. It's yum.
2: Whoa. How did you come across this when you're five, Jade?
1: My grandma used to eat it, and I just was like, oh, what's that? And I ate it, and I've been eating it ever since. And my whole pregnancies, I craved. That's all I craved every pregnancy.
0: Do you know I've only... Jade, I was about to say to you, I think, like, my brother used to have vinegar on hot chips, and I'm like, I think that's kind of phasing out. I don't see anyone do it anymore.
3: No.
0: And I've only just realised that's why we have salt and vinegar chips, to replicate the
3: pot.
0: Did everyone know that? Am I the only one that
3: knows? I don't think I've ever seen in the last few years anyone put the vinegar when you get hot chips anyway on top. It's either sauce or chicken salt or salt.
0: Yes. Jade, are you putting vinegar on your hot chips?
1: Yes, absolutely.
0: Oh.
1: Yeah, but now I've evolved, see, and I've got a cup so I can just dip my chip in the vinegar so then they don't go soggy. Like, it's just a win. It's top tier.
0: Jade, are you very successful in life? Because you strike me as a someone that gets stuff done.
1: Yes, I do get stuff done, yes.
0: Hold on, are you loaded?
1: No, I'm trying to be.
0: You should be. You've got a great brain on you, Jade.
1: I'm getting there.
0: Thank you, Jade.
3: What about Kate? Hey, Kate.
4: Hey, how you going?
3: Good. What's the weird food combo?
4: It's not mine. It's my daughter, Zoe. Yeah. She likes plain pasta with ice cream, and she says it tastes like a pancake.
0: Plain cooked pasta?
3: Yeah.
4: Cooked pasta.
0: Oh my God.
3: She'll put, what, some penne in a bowl and then ice cream on top?
4: Yes.
0: Does she like pancakes? Like as in, why doesn't she just have pancakes?
4: She loves pancakes, but we often have pasta for dinner.
0: Yeah.
4: And Zoe's a plain pasta eater, so we'll jazz it up instead of meat sauce with ice cream.
0: Do you want the Napoli, the pesto, or the ice cream?
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12: 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Broken down truck near the airport this afternoon. Tonkin Highway northbound at Dunreath Drive. Incident response have shut the left lane and traffic's building on the approach. Still delays in Welshpool with the tree over the road. Orang Road westbound at Colonel Road. Blocking the left lane. Traffic is also slow there. And it's busy through Hammersley. Reid Highway both directions at Erindale Road. Want safer roads for all Aussies? 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It's Dylan. More traffic soon on Mix 94.5, Perth's best for riding.
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11: Good afternoon, Angela Sun from 7 News with today's top stories. The Premier has backed Georgia Tree over comments she made in a podcast 5 years ago. The Labor candidate for Secret Harbour claimed the party had skeletons in the closet. There are fears bird flu could impact next month's Perth Royal Show. Bird and poultry exhibits at the Adelaide Show have been cancelled. Organisers in Perth are expected to meet later this week to decide whether to follow suit. The Prime Minister is in hot water again over crude comments he made about a gift from Japan's leader. Anthony Albanese was in a discussion with the same podcaster who he told of his desire for Kylie Minogue in comments that also sparked controversy. And police in New South Wales have been left red-faced over a bizarre body in a suitcase investigation. It turns out it was a life-sized doll and not a person. That's what's making news this hour.
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13: Sam Jolly with Perth's weather. It's been a stormy start to the week. Calmer tomorrow, but very cold. A low of just 3 degrees overnight before a top of 17 tomorrow. For the latest on today's top stories, join us for 7 News tonight or catch up on 7 Plus.
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4: 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Through Heathridge, watch out for a breakdown on Mitchell Freeway northbound at Hodges Drive. That's in the right emergency lane. Traffic backing up on the approach near the airport. Delays with a broken down truck on Tonkin Highway northbound at Dunreath Drive. The left emergency lane is blocked. And a tree over the road in Welsh, full over the left lane. Orang Road westbound at Colonel Road. Allow for a safe merge. 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It's Dylan. More traffic soon on Mix 94.5, Perth's best variety.
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25: All right, so Kimber's been taken. Don't worry, though. It's just all a bit of fun. But we need your help to get her back. If you find her tomorrow morning during our show, you'll be $1,000 richer. Now, the clues that we have so far are Poppin' Bottles, the song Yellow by Coldplay, and Winter is Coming. All right, put those together. We're going to have more clues from the taker tomorrow morning from 6. We want her back. $1,000 cash up for grabs. You can be the one to bring her home and get the cash. Keep listening to Mix 94.5. Yeah.

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7: 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Breakdowns cleared in Heathrow. John Mitchell Freeway northbound at Hodges Drive. Still a bit slow on the approach as things recover. Broken down truck near the airport in place. Tonkin Highway northbound at Dunreath Drive. Blocking the left emergency lane and delays in Welshpool. With a tree over the road, Orang Road westbound at Colonel Road. The left lane is blocked and traffic is building on the approach. Allow for a safe merge. 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
0: 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It's 30 seconds. It's 10 questions, one letter. Get all the questions right in the time. We will hand you $10,000 cash. And guess what? We'll go again. 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
5: 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Still a broken down truck near the airport on Tonkin Highway northbound at Dunreath Drive. The left emergency lane is blocked and traffic is busy on the approach. Also delays in Welshpool with that tree over the road. Orong Road westbound at Colonel Road. The left lane is blocked with traffic slow on the approach, so allow for a safe merge. Plagueful Perth is here only till the end of August. Hurry and book one of 90 unique fees. Sips or stays across the city now at platefulperth.com.au. It's Dylan, more traffic soon on Mix 94.5, Perth's best variety.
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3: 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Summertime in Perth means high to extreme UV levels. 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
7: Good afternoon, Angela Sun with you from 7 News with your update. Bird flu is threatening to impact this year's Perth Royal Show. Adelaide has cancelled its bird and poultry displays. Melbourne is also considering action. Labor's Secret Harbour candidate is in hot water over comments she made on a podcast in 2021. Georgia Tree took a swipe at the party, making claims about a culture of workplace sexual harassment. Premier Roger Cook today standing by Tree. The boss of Sydney Airport's air traffic controllers have held crisis talks after a second near miss at the weekend. A Jetstar pilot had to brake suddenly on the runway to avoid a collision, injuring a cabin crew member. And Australia's corporate watchdog has slammed the big insurers for making car insurance more expensive without telling customers why. It's found one in three people who query prices get a better deal. That's what's making news this hour.
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9: Sam Jolly with Perth's weather. It's been a stormy start to the week. Calmer tomorrow, but very cold. A low of just 3 degrees overnight before a top of 17 tomorrow. For the latest on today's top stories, join us for 7 News tonight or catch up on 7 Plus.
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16: Yeah, that is where you're at for your Monday afternoon, and you're just in time for this.
17: Vegas!
18: Oh my God, we're back again.
3: Carrie and Tommy's ultimate Vegas trip.
17: Y'all ready to party?
19: I am ready to party.
20: Are you?
19: Oh, but
20: you would have loved it.
11: So I'm not going.
17: I know, you would have loved it, but it was girls, girls, girls.
19: If you haven't registered yet, it is not too late. CarrieandTommy.com.au is where you need to go. And if you are one of those people, stare at your phone right now because we are calling one of you to put you on the standby list. We are ringing.
20: Backstreet's back.
17: All right.
19: Yes.
17: Yes, Alana.
20: I was so nervous. I was like, I hope this is the right thing.
19: Alana, I'll be honest. I could hear the trepidation.
17: The
19: Backstreet's back.
20: I was like, I hope this isn't my accountant. This is going to be very, very perplexed.
17: Hi, Alana. We saw that you bought front row tickets to the Backstreet Boys concert years ago and had to miss it due to surgery. Your time, you're due.
20: Oh, this would be like a redemption. My husband would be very, well, partner would be very pleased about not losing that money if I won this, because it would be amazing.
19: Alana, I'm not sure if I should pick at this thread, but I'm going to and live dangerously. Your husband and then you stop yourself, partner, are you not married?
20: Well, we've been together for 18 years. We call each other husband and wife, but we're not really married.
19: Oh, my God, Vegas wedding. Vegas wedding.
17: Well, I saw a Vegas chapel when I was there. I almost tried to find someone to marry just so I could have a story to tell at the Vegas chapel, Alana.
20: Story it would be to tell. Absolutely. We always said if we ever did get married, that'd be the only way we'd do it.
17: Oh, my God, you've got to go get married in Vegas.
19: Elvis.
20: I would totally, totally
17: Alana,
20: do it.
17: What are you putting your hand up for, Kieran?
21: Alana, if you randomly win this, we'll chuck in a Vegas wedding. We'll pay for the ceremony. How's that?
20: Would you really? Oh, my God.
19: Sorry,
20: I'm
19: going
20: to go buy a white dress now just in case.
19: Just to pick at another thread, it is random, but the fact that you said if you randomly win really made it sound rigged. Alana, we have no promises, but there is only going to be 8 people on the standby list, so your chances are pretty good. Hopefully we'll speak to you again then.
20: Oh, I'll go buy a wedding dress just in case.
19: Yes.
20: Thank you so much.
17: Good on you, Alana.
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0: around the country for your drive home, the Sarvo. It's Carrie Bickmore and Tommy Little.
1: Now, my family knows how to party. So we were sitting around doing the quiz from the newspaper together on the weekend, and it was going off. But a question has stuck with me. It was, what does TAB stand for?
2: Now, I didn't like the sports betting platform.
1: I didn't even know it was an acronym. Mm. And do you know what it stands for? Would you like to have
2: Tattersall
1: a guess?
2: Tattersall something?
1: Nope. Kieran.
3: Take a bet?
1: Nope. Oh. That's great bet. Great guess.
0: Is B betting?
1: Nope.
2: Oh, no, is it a business name?
1: Nope.
2: Like, as in, is it short for something? Like,
0: or is it because
1: it involves the technology that they use.
0: Oh, well, they used to give you like a little tab, like a slip of paper.
1: It stands for Totaliser Agency Board.
0: Boring.
2: Oh my God. Mm.
1: But I thought,
0: boys, you want to head down to the Totaliser Agency Board? Yeah.
1: But since then, I was walking around and I noticed, and I haven't looked this one up, but I noticed there was a poster for a gig coming up and it had a QR code on it. And I went, I wonder what QR stands for. Mm. And I've realised there are probably heaps of acronyms in this world that we just walk past and we have no
2: idea.
1: What
2: does QR stand? Let's think about that one. What? It would be, because what do you do with a QR? Well, it's like a
1: quotient. I can't. That's the only
2: quotient
1: key word.
2: A word.
1: Quotient. Yeah.
2: What's quotient mean?
1: I think it's like a part of something.
2: Oh.
1: I think.
2: Never heard of quotient.
1: Producer Sammy is just looking up quotient, but by the look on his face, he doesn't know how to spell it enough to look
2: it
1: up.
2: He's got a Q in, and U's usually come after Q's.
3: Yeah, I can't help you.
1: I'll look up quotient. Sammy, do you have QR? I've asked Sammy to get a list of acronyms and what they might stand for, and we can guess. But what's QR code stand for?
3: Unlike us just then, it stands for quick response.
1: Oh,
2: no, does it?
0: Really?
2: Oh, that's a better one.
3: Yeah.
1: A quotient. Oh, looks like you mean... Quotient.
3: I struggle.
2: Looks like you mean another word, because that one doesn't exist.
1: I don't think quotient.
3: Did you just make...
2: Oh, you said it with such cockiness too. Oh, what? Quotient?
1: I know.
2: Oh, yeah.
1: I gave you a definition for a word that doesn't exist.
2: That's such a... Yeah.
1: If you've got...
2: That's such a you thing to do.
1: Absolutely. As my dad said to me...
2: Yes, that's what I was just thinking of then.
1: You would be wrong all the time, so back yourself in. No matter how wrong you are, you stick to your guns. Sammy, what have you got for us?
3: Speaking of QR codes, what about...
2: Sorry, you even described it as being a small part of something.
1: That's what I said. I gave you a definition. I know. It's not even a word.
2: Yes.
3: Capture. You know those things you do online to get through to a website?
2: C-A-P-T-C-H-A. They're the most annoying things ever.
1: I did not know that was an acronym.
2: Is it an acronym?
3: Yes. It stands for Completely Automated Public Turing Test to Tell Computers and Humans Apart.
1: I was hoping these were going to be better.
2: Yeah, bit shorter ones.
3: We all found that interesting. All right. ASOS, you know the company online?
2: Yep.
1: Oh, Australian shopping online system.
0: Store.
1: American?
3: Nah. As seen on screen.
1: That's
2: good.
1: That's interesting, isn't it?
2: That's good.
1: You do see it on the screen. Yes.
3: My personal favourite, IKEA.
1: Oh. Where's it from?
0: Oh, Sweden.
2: Wasn't it named after a man?
3: Ooh, Caddy.
2: What accent was that?
3: I was trying to be Swedish.
1: Is his name Ian?
3: It's Ingvar.
0: Ingvar.
3: Surname Kamprad. So there's the I and the K, and the E and the A is named after his family farm, Elmetarid Agunarid.
1: Oh,
0: good pronunciation.
1: And Carrie, just to see how much of that you took in, can you repeat what IKEA is?
2: Agunarid.
3: I am Groot.
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11: 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The right lane is blocked there. Police and towies on site. Still a broken down truck near the airport. Towies are on site. Tonkin Highway northbound at Dunreath Drive. And a tree over the road in Welshpool blocking the left lane. Orang Road westbound at Colonel Road. 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
16: 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Don't worry though, it's just all a bit of fun, but we need your help to get her back. If you find her tomorrow morning during our show, you'll be $1,000 richer. Now, the clues that we have so far are Poppin' Bottles, the song Yellow by Coldplay, and Winter is Coming. All right, put those together. We're going to have more clues from the taker tomorrow morning from 6. We want her back. $1,000 cash up for grabs. You can be the one to bring her home and get the

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7: 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Broken down bus in Forestfield Row Highway southbound at the Tonkin Highway exit. Crash now in Mandogalup. Freeway northbound at Rowley Road affecting the right lane with towies on site. Still a broken down truck near the airport. Tonkin Highway northbound at Dunreath Drive. And a tree over the road in Welshpool. Orong Road westbound at Colonel Road. And the earlier crash in Langford cleared Nicholson Road southbound before Spencer Road. 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It's Dylan, more traffic soon on Mix 94.5, Perth's best variety.
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1: Kimber has been taken and it's up to you listening to try and find her. 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
6: 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Broken down bus cleared in Forestfield. Royal Highway southbound at the exit to Tonkin Highway with no delays. Also, the tree over the road has been cleared in Welshpool. Delay free now, Orang Road westbound at Colonel Road. Still a broken down truck near the airport along Tonkin Highway northbound at Dunreath Drive. And in Mandoggle-up, crash now on Quinana Freeway northbound at Rowley Road, blocking the right lane, and it's busy with towies on site. There's so much to see on Netflix this weekend. From the chilling mystery of The Last House to the laugh-out-loud chaos of 72 hours, it's all waiting for you. What will you discover next on Netflix? It's Dylan with Traffic Suit on Mix 94.5, Perth's best variety.
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16: Good afternoon, Angela Sun with you from 7 News with your update. Bird flu is threatening to impact this year's Perth Royal Show. Adelaide has cancelled its bird and poultry displays. Melbourne is also considering action. Labor's Secret Harbour candidate is in hot water over comments she made on a podcast in 2021. Georgia Tree took a swipe at the party, making claims about a culture of workplace sexual harassment. Premier Roger Cook today standing by Tree. The boss of Sydney Airport's air traffic controllers have held crisis talks after a second near miss at the weekend. A Jetstar pilot had to brake suddenly on the runway to avoid a collision, injuring a cabin crew member. And Australia's corporate watchdog has slammed the big insurers for making car insurance more expensive without telling customers why. It's found one in three people who query prices get a better deal. That's what's making news this hour.
2: Stuff. Sam Jolly with Perth's weather. It's been a stormy start to the week. Calmer tomorrow, but very cold. A low of just 3 degrees overnight before a top of 17 tomorrow.
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5: Monday, right across our beautiful country, it is Fifi, Fev and Nick. Hope you had a great day, boys. Our queen off today, but how are we?
6: Yeah, good, mate. Good. Been Monday a great night. Day. Yeah. It's been a great Monday. Just relaxing after a massive weekend. But what a huge show we got for this hour, Josiah.
5: Who wants a Spice Girl?
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5: 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So we ticked that off for him, and then we found out there's a whole bunch more on there as well, and we've been helping him out. Up next, the last one, like you just mentioned, Fev. Should we tick it off for him?
6: Yeah, let's try tick it off.
5: Let's surprise him. On the other side of this, right across Australia, it is the happy hour.
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0: We had a going out schedule. So Wednesday night was Steve's into Margot's. Thursday nights we would be in Nedlands. Friday was Metro's in the city for R&B. Saturday was Metro's Frio. Sunday Arvo's, you ran it out with a Cot Sunday sesh or something like that.
1: Geez, were you ever home?
0: 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But we had a lot of good times. Growing up in Perth was awesome.
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6: 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Crash cleared through Mandoggle up. Kwinana Freeway northbound at Rowley Road. Traffic still a bit slow on the approach. Also, a broken down truck remains near the airport. Tonkin Highway northbound at Dunreath Drive. Blocking the left emergency lane. 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
0: All right, so Kimber's been taken. Don't worry, though. It's just all a bit of fun. But we need your help to get her back. If you find her tomorrow morning during our show, you'll be $1,000 richer. Now, the clues that we have so far are Poppin' Bottles, the song Yellow by Coldplay, and Winter is Coming. All right, put those together. We're going to have more clues from the taker tomorrow morning from 6. We want her back. $1,000 cash up for grabs. You can be the one to bring her home and get the cash. 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

0: Great song across Australia. It's the Happy Hour with Fifi, Feb and Nick. And we've got Angus. He's joining the ADF in the studio.
1: When do you head off?
2: On the 11th of August.

0: Oh, mate, you're in there. He's popping to his own tune.
1: Popping to his own tune.
2: I will admit something live on air. I have now watched Top Gun.
0: Oh, you watched it?
2: Yes.
1: Oh, that's it.
0: What's a great film.
2: The OG one. With,
0: it's a great film, isn't it?
2: Pardon?
0: It's a great film, isn't it?
2: It's beautiful. Especially,
0: Meg Ryan?
2: No, the...
0: What?
2: Goose? Tom Cruise.
1: Tom Cruise.
3: Oh.
0: Gesture's dead. Yeah.
1: Volleyball on the beach, yep.
0: Yeah, one of the great films. Now, mate...
2: Weren't you in the background?
0: We've ticked off five.
2: Yep.
0: You leave tomorrow.
2: Yep.
0: The 11th.
2: Yep.
0: You're off to serve the country. Now, the last one was to meet Daniel Ricciardo. Now, you've sent him a message 2 years ago. Nothing.
2: Nothing.
0: Our producers have tried. We've tried our old producer. We've tried Timmy James, our old producer. We tried Scotty James, who's best mates with him. Even I slid into his DMs and did a bit of a suck job to him. I'm like, hey, mate, how you going? Blah, blah, blah.
1: That's the end of the bulletin.
0: Has not even replied to me. So we couldn't get Daniel Ricciardo. But
1: even better.
0: 100% better.
1: Infinitely better.
0: Daniel Ricciardo. Well, you had this to say on Thursday.
2: If Abby Holmes is listening, g'day. Also,
0: we are joined by the only person to kick 100 goals in a season in this room. Premiership player for the Adelaide Crows. Absolutely smashing Channel 7 footy commentary, AFL and AFLW. And just announced she's expecting her second child.
1: Yes.
0: Abby Holmes.
1: Yes.
4: Happy to play second fiddle to Daniel Ricciardo.
1: He has absolutely melted, Abby. He's looking at the heart rate on his watch.
2: I'm lost for words how much I look up to you. And I actually have a rule in my house, actually. Thursday or Friday, depending on what game you're on, we do not change from Channel 7 footy if you're on.
4: I love that. That's the best. I'm a big fan of your work as well, Angus. I've been following along this little bucket list journey, and I love somebody who sets the bar really high. He's just having a moment, but big fan of yours also.
2: Oh, I'm so flattered. I'm absolutely flattered. I've loved
1: to join the Air Force.
2: I know. Abby, I'm so happy for you with another kid on the way. I think that's amazing. Do you want to plug any sponsors for
1: what are you doing?
4: I know. What I will say is if you've got babysitting on your bucket list, I will need that.
2: Oh, in the absolutely. Yeah.
0: I'll stop you there, Abs. You don't want Angus looking after your baby.
2: If you don't mind me asking, how's Braxton?
4: Oh, my God. Braxy is just the best. I'm totally and utterly obsessed with him. Feels like I had him yesterday, and he's already 14 months old. So, he's a little king, and as I said, I'm just obsessed with him. And my cat is going mental right now, so I'm not sure if you can hear.
0: What cat have you got? I've got a cat now.
4: I've got Lloyd. And do you know what? Funny story. So, Lloyd was originally Bill because I'm a big Billy Brownless fan.
0: Yep.
4: But then for the 3 days he was called Bill, I was like, you are way too cute to be a Bill. So his name's Lloyd.
0: Lloyd off Dumb and Dumber or Lloyd for Matty Lloyd?
4: No, well, Jeremy Piven was actually in the country, and I had the privilege of interviewing the great man. So,
0: Lloyd!
4: Yes, and that was very topical. So all of a sudden, everybody's going, Lloyd, and it was right when we got this cat. So that's how he ended up with his name.
0: Please, when the cat's playing up, do you yell at, Lloyd!
1: Lloyd!
4: Yes, we absolutely do.
0: Now, Abs, you are kicking goals in life, mate. You're about to have your second child, and you're dominating our TVs. Now, the AFLW, I watched the broadcast yesterday, and I actually went and watched the second half live. How good is the AFLW doing a double header before the men's game at Marvel Stadium?
4: It was amazing. The best way for us to possibly kick off, you know, season 11. And, you know, they had 20-odd thousand by the time that final siren went at Marvel yesterday for the women's game. So many people came to support the women and then, of course, stayed for the men's game as well. It was part of, you know, a bigger night too with Spud's game, which we know is a fantastic cause and raising awareness around mental fitness. But Trev, how good were those Carlton women? I mean, you guys would be pretty nervous at the times.
0: And we're not nervous, mate. I love AFLW, and AFLW should be set on stage every single weekend playing before that. But you literally just said, They stuck around for the men's game. I love that.
4: And that's what we love. You know, the AFL have put out 5 double headers across the AFLW season this year. And, you know, you've got women playing before the men, but then men playing before the women. And we saw yesterday the power of that. And, you know, 43,000 rolled into Marvel Stadium across both games. So, it's just the power of the people. Give the people what they want, which is more double headers.
1: Now, Abby, I've just got to ask quickly, last week, and the reason you've come into this is that Angus, one of the bucket list challenges was he wanted to interview a Collingwood player. We had Jack Crisp on, and the first question he asked Jack Crisp is, what sport would Abby Holmes be good at in the next Olympics? So I just want to know, maybe you got his questions wrong way around. Do you have any Jack Crisp questions to ask Abby?
4: Oh, my God.
2: Yes. Mate, do you want to ask me a question?
1: No. What?
4: One thing I would is he Iron Man? Because to have the amount of consecutive games that man has had, like, my hamstrings and calves just scream looking at him with that.
1: Sorry, Abby. When you said, is he Iron Man, Angus just pointed at himself. Is she asking me if I'm Iron Man?
2: No. I actually do have a question that I actually do want to know, actually.
4: Oh, God. Hit me with it.
2: How did you and Brooks meet?
1: Oh, my God. This is your life.
2: Well, in this day and age, everyone meets on dating apps and they meet on Tinder and Bumble and all that. I want to know how you met.
4: Well, unfortunately, you just kind of hit the nail on the head. So I'd just moved for my second year at the Crows, and Keegs had just come back. I was always adamant that I would never have any of those dating apps and whatnot, and I was driving with one of my best friends, and she said, Abs, you always complain about being single, but you never actually put yourself out there. So you're driving, I'm going to make you a Bumble account, and you can't do anything about it.
0: There you go.
4: Keegs was literally my first ever Bumble date. So one and done, 100% strike rate, and we've been inseparable ever since.
0: Done, Abs. Hey, mate, thank you very much for ticking off our last bucket list item. And
2: thank you, Abby. You're definitely making tomorrow a whole lot easier. So thank you so much.
4: Thank you, guys. Go well, Angus. Lovely to chat.
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8: There's so much to see on Netflix this weekend. From the chilling mystery of The Last House to the laugh out loud chaos of 72 hours, it's all waiting for you. What will you discover next on Netflix? Broken down truck cleared near the airport finally after a few hours along Tonkin Highway northbound at Dunreath Drive. It's delay free there. But in Naranda, a crash now on Tonkin Highway northbound at Reed Highway. That's just in the Gore markings. No major delays. Exercise caution on the approach. 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It's Dylan. 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
24: 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It's 30 seconds. It's 10 questions, one letter. Get all the questions right in the time. We will hand you $10,000 cash. And guess what? We'll go again. Make sure you're listening tomorrow morning again, 7 and again at 8 here on Mix 94.5. Alyssa,

0: for the happy hour on your Monday evening. Hope you had a great day. It is Fifi Fev and Nick. Fee's off today, but we caught up with Mel C earlier, and this is our chat.
1: Yes, and we are loving the voice on Seven. We can't get enough of it. We had a chat with Ronan the other day, here today we have Mel C, our absolute honorary Australian now. Welcome to the family.
2: Thank you so much. Thank you for having me.
1: And a big congratulations. Newly married to a wonderful Australian boy. Aussie boys are the best.
3: We'll claim you now.
2: Yeah. I'm happy for that. I absolutely love being part of the Australian family now.
1: We love that. Have you had a chance for a honeymoon?
2: Not really. So we had... I'm honestly a glutton for punishment. So we got married on Saturday a couple of weeks back. Then we had a barbecue on the Sunday, and then I was DJing in Ibiza on the Monday night. And I'm not going to lie, I was a little bit dusty.
3: So that's all right.
2: The journey was hard. We were delayed at the airport, but the set was amazing. It went great. You know what it's like. You get in front of a crowd, the adrenaline starts pumping. So we had a great night. And literally, my feet haven't touched the ground for about 2 weeks.
1: Wow.
2: And then at the end of the holiday, I came back to Brighton Pride and I DJed there on Sunday. So, yeah, I'm just having the best year. But you know what would make this year even better? Winning the Voice.
1: Yes. I'm Team Mel. I'm on your team.
2: Oh, it's very exciting. Honestly, like coming back to it this year, you feel like, okay, I know what I'm doing. I had a great time last year. And can we do it again? And then you come into this season, all the surprises, which are true surprises. We did not know Tones and I was going to turn up.
4: Yes, that's a good one.
2: Just like, yeah, we were really thrown. And then the people, honestly... This to me is like I loved last year. This year is like it's just crazy. It's a crazy series.
4: Yeah, I'm loving the show, mate. And it seems to be like the two girls, you and Kate, in the middle, and then the boys are on the side, and they've sort of split them apart because it's boys versus girls, and the sisterhood is strong. But the thing that annoys me about Kate at the moment. Is everything is, I won last year, and I won last year. Now, everyone's just got to shut that down.
2: We're doing our best. And I love the little change in the lineup.
4: Yeah,
2: I love
4: different.
2: Being next to Kate. And actually, surprisingly, I'm enjoying being next to Ronan. I never thought that would be. But the bromance, Richard and Ronan, they need a little bit of separation.
4: Yeah.
1: Yes.
2: Too much.
4: And how did you go when Tones and I, we're good friends with Tones, and she's actually in London at the moment, so she didn't get to see the first episode. And she was so funny, sitting in her little room, so lonely, just hitting her button when you guys don't turn your chair. How was that shock to you guys to see her walk out and say, hey, I'm part of the show?
2: I think because, you know, obviously we know everybody on the show so well and we really trust them. And they were so sneaky.
4: Mm.
2: They were like, they were wheeling her about in like a flight case. And yeah, we just didn't have the slightest inkling. It was, yeah, a real big surprise. But it was brilliant because Tones, you know Tones, right?
4: Yeah.
2: She's amazing. And she's a great addition to the show. And it was such a wonderful idea as well because... It has, you know, we all go out there and we do auditions. We make mistakes, you know, we get things wrong. And, you know, maybe someone doesn't give their best performance, but she had that opportunity to give them another chance. And I love that. I love that there was that little twist this year.
4: Yeah, I like it too. I think it's great.
1: I agree. And speaking of performances, you get to enjoy these performances and coach them, but we get to see you in November performing. That's what I'm most excited about. Yes. And you can get your tickets livenation.com.au. You're obviously, I was thinking, because once you're married and you've got Chris and there you can, no, you're going, you've gone straight to Ibiza and then straight onto this tour. You're obviously match fit with the vocal cords. And I say that now, Mel, as a fellow performer, because I just did a concert.
4: You wouldn't have turned your chair.
3: No, that's the right laugh.
4: No, that's the right laugh. Yeah.
3: She did fill the plenary. Now, 3,000 seats. 3, tickets 000? Were given away for free.
4: They were given away,
3: but what would you describe it as? Fee would say it was a night of...
1: I'd
3: it was
1: say,
3: the night
1: think
3: of nights.
1: Mel C, Celine, Whitney.
3: It was a big karaoke night.
1: Yeah, they think it was more a karaoke night. I was catatonic by the end. I didn't have enough song,
0: Well, let's hear.
3: All right.

0: Hear the crowd, Mel. They're going nuts. They're
1: Oh, we're anyway. Sorry. We're sorry.
2: So yeah, hang on. So what was it? A charity performance or?
3: No, in a way, but it was more. Fee just loves singing, so we got some of the biggest names from around Australia to back Fee up on what is ostensibly a massive karaoke night.
2: Mm. Oh my god, that sounds like so much fun! Can I come next time?
0: Oh yes.
1: Sorry, Mel. It was one night only.
0: Do you know what? As you know, all the big Vegas shows, they just come back for another one, don't they, Mel? Because of the demand. I love that.
2: Give the people what they want.
0: Thank you. Well, you are definitely invited to the next one night. And if you need someone to pop up on stage with you in November, whatever. I'm around and I'm match fit, so
1: no one else is booking her. So there's plenty of openings. Hey, just quickly back on the wedding. You had all the Spice Girls there, bar posh, because she was at the soccer. That would have been a bit disappointing. But did you sing? Did you get all you girls get up and sing?
2: We had great entertainment, actually. I was very sophisticated. I had a string quartet. Then I had a jazz band, and then I had a few friends DJing. There was music for everyone, and there was definitely some Spice Girls moments.
1: Yeah,
0: there we go.
1: Sick. I love that. Boom.
4: 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You can catch Mel C on The Voice on 7 and 7 Plus.
1: This is it.
4: And Melanie C is touring Australia this year, like Fee said. Visit livenation.com.au for those tickets. Mel C, what a delight. Thank you so much.
2: Oh, thank you. Have a great day. I'll see you soon.
0: You too. Thanks Mel.
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17: 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It is hot, hot, hot.
18: With Nicola.
19: Oh yeah, backstage with Leyva in just a few minutes' time. The Icelandic Queen selling out arenas around the country. She'll be with us. But speaking of live music, some sad news for a few states that we broadcast to tonight.
18: This is sad. Laneway, it's going to be back next year. However, it's going to be skipping out on... Well, Adelaide and Perth.
19: Mm.
18: So they're still going around the country, but and they've moved Brisbane Showgrounds after a year on the Gold Coast.
19: Yep.
18: But yeah, taking a break from Adelaide and Perth. They've said for over 2 decades we've had the pleasure of bringing Laneway to Australia and New Zealand with stints in Singapore and Detroit too. Running so many shows so close together across so much ground is a logistical feat we're proud of, but also takes a lot for our lineup and crew. Taking a pause allows us to focus on making the festival the best it can be while freeing up the time for more artists to bring headline shows to cities across beyond our festival stops.
19: This is not surprising, and I'm glad they're still at least doing the festival because you're seeing so many drop off. We're losing a festival like every week at the moment.
18: Mm-hmm.
19: The cost to take a festival around the country has just skyrocketed in the last couple of years, and it's totally understandable.
18: When they're doing it, like usually, I mean, Laneway will do, sometimes they do like Melbourne on Friday, Sydney on Saturday. Like they're a quick turnaround, and these are gigantic setups.
19: I think the other thing would probably be that the lineup can probably only be here for one weekend. So they used to do it like 2 weekends. They'd do like Sydney, Brisbane, Melbourne, and then they'd take it to the West. And it's probably the fact that instead of having artists here for 11 days, they're only going to get 3 days with them. So part of me thinks that that means we might be getting a really, really good headliner that's going to just smash out a few shows.
18: I've heard on the grapevine, I don't know who it is, but I've heard it's very good.
19: I've heard it's very good too.
18: Yeah.
19: Again, won't disclose because it may be untrue.
18: Do you know?
19: No, not for sure. No. Just that we had the same rumour given to us a few months back. No, but obviously they had Chapel Roan last year, Charlie XCX the year before.
18: Yes.
19: So they've got a really big thing going on at this festival at the moment. So watch this space. They're legends that run it. We've talked about this before, but they really care about music. And hopefully if you live in one of those states, you can come for a little road trip.
18: Hopefully. Yeah, it's a bit hard for Perth, but...
19: Totally understand. Let's keep the music rolling. Brand new for Tame Impala. Well, not really brand new, but it's big at the moment because of the Spider-Man movie. This is Loser from the album Deadbeats on the Hot Hits with Nick and Lauren.

0: Now a foursome. That is Cat's Eye on the Hot Hits with Nick and Laura, and we'll be talking about that again after 9 o'clock. In the meantime, we are still hanging out with a very fun Leve, Icelandic pop jazz queen, selling out arenas around the country, and we've left the best till last. She has a Fortnite skin, and we're going to talk about it.
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2: Before I let you go, my six-year-old nephew would never forgive me if I didn't ask about your Fortnite skin.
3: Oh my God.
2: Because he's a big Fortnite boy.
3: Really?
2: He has restraints on the amount of time he's allowed to spend on it, but he gets all the skins. What an opportunity for you.
3: I know. No, it's crazy.
2: It's so sick.
3: Absolutely crazy. I was at a restaurant yesterday and the waitress was like, "You're the one on Fortnite."
2: Of all the things you've done in your career, in your life.
3: Yeah, and I was like, yeah, that is me.
2: Yeah.
3: And it was really exciting. And yeah, I mean, my friends, we all play Fortnite, so it was really fun. And
2: Do you play as yourself? Like, do you play with your skin?
3: Duh.
2: Yeah.
3: Wouldn't you?
2: 100%.
3: That's like, absolutely. Why would I be a traitor to myself?
2: Well, I play as you or Kim Kardashian, so.
3: Okay, well.
2: I flick between.
3: That I will allow.
2: Yeah.
3: But it's so fun to run around in the skirt with, a gun. You know, I don't know why I was like, I don't want to say the word gun.
2: I get it.
3: I was going to say the word instrument.
2: They should have given you a giant cello as one of the weapons that you can use.
3: I have, like, I have some, you know, fun accessories that are of, like, my backpack and stuff. But, you know, yeah, running around in, like, a long dress with a instrument is a gun is so funny. And it's so, sometimes I'll come across another me and we're just like shooting at each other and I'm like, imagine if they knew it was like actually me.
2: Actually you, exactly.
3: That's so funny to me. So yeah, and my boyfriend plays it as me as well, and sometimes like because I'm not with him on tour right now, it'll be like, so I saw you like a couple of times today and I did have to kill you. My friends tell me they kill me all the time. It's very interesting, but so fun.
2: What a life you've lived so far. What a career you've had. I'm so happy to meet you in this moment. And thank you for your time.
3: Thank you so much.
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24: Very fun 3-4-all to start the week. We got 3 bangers in a row that all come to you from a bygone generation, Loz.
25: Yes, we were just talking about MySpace. We spoke about a couple of months ago that MySpace apparently is having a bit of a comeback soon. However, this is off the back of the fact that Kesha released TikTok 17 years ago.
24: Disgusting.
25: Right?
24: And of course it became massive because of MySpace. Like that was where
25: correct.
24: It first kind of appeared.
25: So it was sort of obviously before TikTok was the biggest, not the biggest platform, but one of the biggest platforms. Yeah. The song was already circulating online through an unusual rollout that included a free download on Kesha's MySpace page ahead of its commercial release. The strategy helped to build early buzz around an artist who had only recently been introduced to many listeners through her appearance on Flo Rida's Right Round. And it gave TikTok a grassroots momentum that was relatively uncommon for a major label pop debut at the time.
24: Very beautifully said. You want to know some other songs that got that kind of treatment?
25: Yes.
24: Some big bangers. 303. She blew up on MySpace. Basically put this up, got booked for Warped Tour, and the rest was history.

0: that is Stella Lefty in Boston on the Hot Hits for Nick and Lauren. Have you ever heard of penis maxing?
1: Yeah, unfortunately I have.
0: Yeah, unfortunately you have now. If you don't know about it, we'll do it now. Naughty 940 in just a tick in the meantime.
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0: Today marks 20 years since an absolutely iconic song and an even more iconic music video came out, Lauren Barry.
1: Yes. OK Go have revealed, well, reminded us all, that they released the treadmill video for Here It Goes Again 20 years ago.
0: Insane, right? Really the first viral YouTube video. Hey.
1: Honestly, the video cost less than $5,000 and was shot in 17 sweaty takes, but it took them to the Grammys, the VMAs, and to the email boxes of millions of people, they say.
0: That's very true. Yeah,
1: because there was no social media.
0: They didn't tell their record label they were making it. They were sick of their record label not giving them budget to do things. They just did it on their own. It's crazy, right? Crazy. And a good song as well.
1: Oh, yeah.
0: There's also parodies of the video have appeared in The Simpsons, The Fairly Odd Parents, Foster's Home for Imaginary Friends, and Cuckoo Harajuku, which is the Japanese-influenced animated children's television series created by Gwen Stefani.
1: I was just about to say, this stinks of Gwen. We know Harajuku girls.
0: Now let's go down this rabbit hole.
1: Oh, go on.
0: Based on her Harajuku lovers merchandise brand, the show doubles as a brand itself with a line of tie-in products by Mattel. Follows a teenage girl group called HJ5 and their manager Rudy, who live in a fantasy version of Tokyo called Harajuku City.
1: Wow. I don't know how... I mean, God, I loved that first album she did, but I don't know how she got away with it.
0: Oh, and look, it was Australia's fault that it happened.
1: Oh,
0: Network
1: great.
0: 10 in Australia first commissioned an animated series based on it in 2013. Had its Australian debut on 10 Peach.
1: 10 Peach?
0: In 2015. They were pretty late with the Harajuku
1: That's
0: of it all.
1: Far too recent.
0: Who the hell greenlit that?
1: Goodness gracious.
0: And I can't get more than bloody 12 episodes of Cheap Seats a year.
1: Oh, that's outrageous. Sampang tonight. Forget
0: Where
1: about
0: is it? Forget about it. Anyway, there's your historical.
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0: Ladies, Malcolm Todd and Earrings on the Hot Hits with Nick and Lauren, wrapping up the show. Woo. Possibly the earliest that we've wrapped up the show in about 14 weeks, I think.
1: Gee, it is early.
0: 10:02 p.m. Unbelievable.
2: In celebration of the night that was, it's the Hot Hits Awards ceremony.
0: Yeah, awards and things are happening on or around the show. Lauren Barry has the first award of the night, obviously.
1: Yes, we took calls on what animal sound can you make? Like, good animal sound. And we had some absolute belters. We had a crow. We had a panda, which I didn't even know pandas made noises.
0: I stand by the fact that crow was not a good crow. It was a better seagull than it was a crow.
1: No, a seagull's far more aggressive. Disgusting little things.
0: No, they're not. Beautiful ants of the sea.
1: Oh, I hate them. But we got this from Kai. I think you can guess what this is. Kookaburra.
3: Yeah, it was a kookaburra.
1: Yeah, that's excellent, Kai. That's excellent.
0: Did you just say I was a bit nervous?
1: Oh.
3: Yeah, I was.
1: I thought it was amazing, but do you want to go again if you were nervous?
0: Very good.
1: His second one was exceptional.
0: Exceptional. It's like that kid. Kid from Sydney that can do all the birds.
1: I'm not familiar with the bird
0: might
1: boy.
0: Might be from Sydney. Might be from somewhere else.
1: I'm not familiar with the bird boy,
0: Saw
1: regardless
0: Eastern
1: of where
0: Rosella's
1: he's from.
0: Kids put out a new song, or the dad has.
1: Oh.
0: Yeah. We'll get around that tomorrow night.
1: That's nice.
0: My award tonight goes to the crew here and Clavicula for getting the word shaft into the show tonight. Yeah.
1: Yeah.
0: Thank you.
1: Shaft.
0: Discuss.
1: Shaft. Funny word.
0: Roddy, you got an award?
4: My award goes to the pigeon who phoned up to us earlier. Yeah. And then they didn't say a single word. They just made pigeon sounds. And then they called back about 10 minutes later and I picked up the phone and they barked at me.
1: Yeah.
4: Very funny.
1: Because the pigeon wanted to do have a go at doing an animal sound. Because the pigeon, it's just a pigeon.
0: True, bring back true. Calling the radio and having a bit of fun.
1: Yeah. Honestly, do it more. Don't be afraid to call us.
4: Yeah.
1: Just don't swear, so we have to dump you. But always have a bit of fun with us. We don't care. We're a night show. That's what it's all about.
0: Exactly, mate. All right.
4: Boy said that.
0: We got a big week of stars on the show. We're going to be talking to Magnus Ferrell this week. Will Ferrell's son, who is having a massive moment with his music right now.
1: Mm-hmm.
0: Snow Patrol are going to be here, which is mad.
4: We did say that last week and then that ended up cancelled.
1: Yeah, they had to shift.
0: Yeah, they will be here this week. What? No, you said now.
1: They are Irish. Where are they from?
0: I think Irish, because I know one of them's called Johnny
4: McDade.
0: They
4: are Scottish.
0: Scottish. No, Northern Irish rock band formed in Scotland.
4: Oh, there you go.
1: Oh, maybe they were there for uni.
0: Perhaps they were. See you tomorrow. Bye.
1: Bye.
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0: Yeah, it was a night of nights for our little underdogs who ran out of Marvel Stadium before the big clash of North Melbourne and the Doggies. And we met some bloody beautiful little kids, didn't we, Cody?
1: Yeah, rippers.
0: And some absolutely ripping parents. It's the greatest night we do on radio, and I look forward to it every year, and it just touches so many people, not just the kids and the parents, but also the wider community. The amount of people that have come up to me over the weekend and just said how much they love the underdogs and they love the concept.
2: And the AFL players.
0: Yeah, love it.
2: Like when the Doggies players saw it, they're like, hey, the underdogs are here, yes.
0: They were absolutely pumped. And someone that stole the show and literally has blown up the internet, young Matilda, she's got 1.1 million views on her video so far online. And we're joined by her mum, Jess. G'day, Jess, how are you?
3: Hey, good morning. I'm great, thank you.
0: And how's it been this weekend after the aftermath of Thursday night? Matilda's become a little star.
3: Yeah, I know. We just can't stop thinking about Thursday night. And, yeah, we've been really, really happy ever since. I can't believe how famous she's become.
0: And how is she? How did she go at school the next day?
3: She actually didn't go to school the next day because
1: Mad Monday.
3: We didn't get home until midnight.
0: Of course.
3: So she's going back for the first time today, and she's really excited to tell all her class about everything.
0: Oh, did you see my video? It's got 1.1 million.
1: Or did you just see me on Channel 7?
0: Yeah.
1: Oh, which one? Yeah. Everywhere.
0: It's a big flex. Now, Jess, we absolutely love all the underdogs, but we love the parents as well. And as I said after the game, the courage that you guys have to ring up the station and talk about your little kids is just absolutely beautiful. And we thought we'd surprise you. Now, we've got Matthew Calamari. I was about to say Calamari because I feel like Calamari. Matthew Camilleri, from The Quest. How you going, mate?
4: Good morning, Sev. Good, mate. How you going? It's Camilleri, but, mate, you can tell you're hungry.
0: Yeah. Oh, mate.
1: I
0: went to school with a Camilleri, and I'm like... I knew it was Camilleri, and then I just looked at it and I thought, geez, I love a calamari.
1: You love a calamari. And every break in the burbs, morning when calamari.
0: When you've got ADD brain, Matt, it just sticks. Now, how are you, mate? Everything good?
4: Very good, mate. Absolutely great here. Mate, just easy for you, call me Magic Matt.
0: Magic Matt. Well, can you sprinkle some magic on us? What have you got for us, buddy?
4: Absolutely. Look, the Quest New Key team, we've been listening in to the underdogs. And the stories. We've been listening to the challenges and also not only what the kids are going through, but also the parents as well. So the team at Quest New Key, we've come together and we want to spread a little magic to them. We're offering 2 nights complimentary stay here at Quest New Key. We're right in Docklands, literally right next to the waterfront, short walk to the Marvel Stadium. So when they're coming down to the footy, guess what they're going to be doing? Staying with us for 2 nights on us.
0: Oh, wow. Mate, that is awesome. I actually walked past there last night. It's a great establishment. That's you've been there, Cody. 2-bedroom apartment for 2 nights, park included. Each voucher is valued over $1,000. Mate, that is unbelievable. Absolutely. Thank you so much. Generosity is unbelievable.
4: Pleasure. We're hearing some incredible stories and we just want to be part of the journey.
0: Hey,
1: he's Magic Matt.
0: He is Magic Matt.
4: Magic Matt, absolutely.
0: And if you're thinking of a little staycay, everyone in Melbourne, go down to
1: Quest New Key
0: in the Docklands because it is a great establishment.
1: Beautiful spot.
2: Questapartments.com.au. Check them out. Have a book for yourself. But our underdogs are all going to be staying there. How nice is that?
0: Mate, unbelievable, Matt. Calamari. the generosity is unbelievable. Thank you very much. Jessica, are you there? How's that?
3: Yeah, sorry if I've gone quiet. I just got to pick my jaw up off the floor.
0: Isn't that
3: That's
0: beautiful?
3: Absolutely amazing. That's so generous. You know, we would love that.
0: Yeah, every child that was an underdog and their parents can have a little staycay.
3: Absolutely incredible.
0: There you go. Well done, Matt. What a
1: Magic
0: superstar.
1: Matt. Hey, normally a self-appointed nickname I wouldn't be on board with, but Magic Matt has absolutely nailed it.
0: I did my own name, but my nickname's self-appointed.
1: What's that?
0: The Luge. Did that
1: yourself?
0: 100%. Tell you about it after.
2: Thank you.
0: And thanks again to Matt.
2: Yeah, and to Magic all Matt. The parents, that is for you. Check out Quest, New Key for yourself, questapartments.com.au. What an incredible prize that is,
0: after the Super Bowl party.
2: Oh.
0: Next year.
1: That would insinuate we're going to sleep.
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11: This is Carrie and Tommy.
12: You've actually just walked in the middle of a heated discussion between a producer and I. We have very different feelings of this. 13, 10, 60. I want to hear your thoughts. So I started by saying I want to talk about how Ray, one of our favourite singers ever, whereas my husband Ray has been spotted on a date with Michael B. Jordan, not to be confused with Michael Jordan. Michael B. Jordan.
13: So obviously we absolutely love Ray, and I am so. He's the hottest man in the world. He's my number one.
12: He's well, not anymore because he's with Ray. So you have to get your mitts off him.
13: Nah, I can still.
12: He's your hall pass.
13: He's my hall pass.
12: Well, he's your hall pass. But anyway, the point is they've been spotted together. Someone's taken a photo of them at Six Flags, the amusement park. So it's like how we have, you know, Waterworld. And what have we got?
13: Yeah, the movie world, Dreamworld.
12: Waterworld.
14: Luna Park.
12: Luna, what? No, they're more of a big one with the roller coasters.
13: Yeah, Movie World.
12: Yeah. But they have over there Six Flags.
13: Not a good name for a theme park.
12: No. Anyway, they were spotted on a ride together. And I was saying how awesome. And then our producer, Kieran, goes, terrible place to have a date, though. And I said, that's an awesome place to have a date. And he was like, nah. And then our other audio producer chived in. Why can't I speak?
13: Chived in. Just threw in a couple of green bits.
12: Bit of fennel.
14: Yeah. Spring onion.
12: Activity dates suck.
13: Hang on, sorry. I just need a. Why, if it's chiving, why are we just throwing different herbs in there as well?
14: Isn't spring onion chives?
12: No.
13: What?
0: What's chives?
12: The little tiny ones. Spring onions are the long ones that sit at root. Why can't I speak?
13: The hint is the different names.
0: Yeah.
13: But
12: spring onions are the ones you find at the bottom of your fridge.
13: Yeah, at the bottom of everybody's fridge. Yeah. That's so true, Gary. Are spring onion scallions, are they the same?
0: See, this is...
13: Yeah, I don't know.
12: Now I'm bored. But the point of what I want to talk to you about in 131060 is about first dates. I think an activity date is a brilliant first date.
13: No, an activity date is not a good first date.
12: No?
13: Because you don't get to know the person. You just do the activity.
12: But then you're not forced to, like, literally across from them, like make conversation. You can just do stuff and see how they are in the real world.
13: Then you find yourself in a four-year marriage just because you enjoyed the roller coaster on the first date. Like, it's got nothing to do with the person.
12: Not everyone's that scared of commitment. You don't have to marry her just because you enjoyed the roller coaster.
13: Oh, if you go on a date with someone and it feels as good as a roller coaster, you're marrying them.
12: Are you?
13: A roller coaster, Carrie. It's the most joyous thing in the world.
12: I've not been on a roller coaster.
0: What do you mean?
13: Ever?
12: Only little tiny ones.
13: Carrie?
12: I've never been on a big roller coaster. I'm so
13: scared. You've never had that feeling of your stomach dropping and the excitement of going up?
12: No.
13: Oh, my God. Some you can even do full loops on now.
0: The Superman one at Dreamworld, the movie world, is sick.
13: Don't take me anywhere
12: up to the top of something where I then have to drop down with full speed. You know then those ones? Like
0: roller coasters are not for you.
13: From your stance originally, this is a great first date idea.
12: No, an amusement park. I don't have to go on that roller coaster.
13: God, imagine going on a first date with someone and she's just like, not on that, not on that, not on that.
12: I'm the one pro the activities here.
0: Are you?
13: No, you just said you don't want to go on a roller coaster.
12: No, I don't want to go on the big droppy thing.
13: Okay, what are we going on? I picked my ride. Now you pick your ride. What are we on? Carrie, what do you want to do? This is a great
12: date. Let's go on the teacups.
13: That's pretty fun.
12: I would, though. I think I probably would pretend I was cool with it on a first date and end up at the top of a roller coaster wishing I could eject myself from it.
13: But we all pretend stuff. I'd pretend the teacups were awesome. You know what I mean?
12: Would you?
13: Yeah. I'd be like, yeah, this is sick. Absolutely.
12: No, aren't we all so cute? 131060. I want to know first date stuff. What's a good first date thing to do? Is going to a theme park a crazy idea? Because I think it's a brilliant... Why do you hate it, Kieran? You just hate fun.
15: Well, no, I love a roller coaster more than Tommy. Yeah. But what my problem is like you, if you're at the top of the roller coaster and you hate it, then I'm not going to have fun. Like,
12: but that only goes for like 2 seconds.
13: So the reason you have a problem with the date
0: is because Gary doesn't want to go on a roller coaster.
12: We're not dating each other.
15: I know that. But what I'm saying is if the person next to you is not enjoying it, then it's not fun for anyone. And the photo you get at the bottom, that's not going to be fun because you're just going to be looking like an idiot.
12: Going to a film park. Well, something happened to my brain today. If you go to a theme park with someone, you've both gone, fun idea. You're both the same kind of person. And I think you'd get drinks and you'd roam around the theme park.
13: Can I ask a question?
12: Behind the little booths and you'd have so much fun.
13: I ask a question about this, Carrie?
12: Yes.
13: I'm being skeptical now because they are two very famous people. And it is a very public place for them to go on a date.
0: Is this a primer?
13: Does Michael B. Jordan have a movie coming out? Because Ray does have a new album.
12: Nah, they're not that kind of people. Ray's not.
13: Can someone check if Michael B. Jordan has a new film coming out?
12: 131060, we're chatting dating. Is going to a theme park a terrible first date idea? Full escapism at a theme park.
15: Do you reckon she's... How tall is she? Do you reckon she can get on the rides?
13: Yeah, she's tall enough. Yeah.
0: Weird.
12: What are you?
13: Yeah, I know.
12: We're talking first dates because Ray and Michael
13: and
12: B. Jordan
13: have
12: been spotted at a theme park.
13: Sorry, Karen. what a geezer.
0: Yeah, she's one of yours.
15: Oh, but is she even that tall?
12: And we're arguing in here about whether a theme park's a good place to go on a date. Leanna.
16: Yes, hello.
13: Hello.
12: I love your name, Leanna. It's like they couldn't decide between Leanne and Hannah, so they went, let's call you Leanna.
16: Yeah.
12: What do you get as your nickname?
16: Lee or Ree.
13: What? Ree?
16: Really?
13: That's funny.
16: Yeah.
13: And then do people think that your name's Rihanna when they call you Ree?
16: Yeah.
13: Yeah.
0: Yeah. Yeah. Yeah.
16: Sometimes it's too far in and it's like too far to go back now and I'm like, okay, that's just my name.
13: Yeah.
12: What do you reckon about first dates at theme parks?
16: Look, I've always been the one to decide like where to go. I've been to like Dreamworld a few times on like a first date, like because I've had like a yearly pass or something.
12: Yeah, because you don't want to waste any money on them in case it doesn't go well. I get it.
16: Because they're so expensive.
13: That's fun.
12: Okay.
13: So you think it's good?
16: Well, let's just say none of them have worked out.
13: Okay.
16: And the one time I let the guy decide where to go, we are 4 years into a relationship and I'm engaged.
12: Oh. Where did he take you, Leanna?
16: So, yeah.
13: Leanna, where did he take you on the date?
16: So we went to Mount Cooper for a river fire.
13: What's a river? Oh, River Fire, the air show.
16: Yeah, River Fire. So
13: the air show?
16: No, the fireworks.
13: Oh, I'm so sorry. Is it okay? Thanks, Leanna.
12: I feel like we could have said anything. She was going,
13: I love her vibe.
0: Yeah.
13: Because, you know, she wouldn't be giving your attitude because you say, do you want to go on the roller coaster? And she'd go, yeah.
12: Sean. Hey, Sean.
17: Hey, Carrie. Hey, Tommy. How are you?
13: Hey, legend.
12: Where are we going on, not on ours, but where are you going on your first date? Right?
17: Now, we'd go for breakfast.
13: Breakfast? Oh, that scares me.
12: Because you can't have a drink.
13: Yeah. Sorry. If we're being honest, absolutely.
17: That's ideal.
13: Is it? So what?
17: You get to know each other without the drinks. You don't need the drinks. If you like each other in the morning, then you might go for the afternoon and then the evening. Who knows?
12: Sean, what do you mean? So from first date brekkie, you then hang out. What are you doing to bridge the morning to afternoon? Like,
17: what's your first date, isn't it? So you're just getting to know each other.
12: Mm-hmm.
17: It's no different than in the evening, except in the evening you part ways at the end of the night because it's a bit sleazy, you know, to keep going. In the morning, if things work out well, you could go do something else. If
13: Sean has a breakfast date ever gone that well that you've gone back to each other's house at say 11 a.m. and consummated the breakfast?
17: No, that's not the point, Tommy. The point is...
13: What's the point?
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13: I think
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12: Please don't call it consummate ever again.
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0: Leave my breakfast alone.
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10: Ahoy to me, Stuart. Hamish.
11: Hello. Please be famous elves.
10: No. Ahoy to me, Bob.
12: Oh, Bob Stewart. Bob Stewart is where I used to get my school uniform from. But that won't be it.
10: Yeah, that's not it.
11: And Andy, and I'm simply the full stop after Bob Stewart.
10: And I'll be Kevin.
11: Who was I again? Stewart.
10: Stewart, Bob and Kevin.
12: Were we all in Jebediah, the Australian band?
11: Are we all prime ministers?
10: No. Apparently, we got...
11: Stewart's a friend of one.
10: We apparently the three main minions.
11: Yeah.
12: Oh.
10: Have you ever seen the Minions?
12: I have seen a bit of Minions.
11: Kevin comes up a bit. Bob, yeah, there's a bit of Bob in there.
10: Well,
11: have thrown Stewart in.
12: You guys don't like this one, do you?
11: It's good. It'll resonate with a certain type of Despicable Me fan.
10: Yeah.
11: Huge franchise. I get it.
12: I don't remember them using each other's names.
11: Gru does, yeah. Well, they don't. The Minions don't. Gru does a bit of like, you know, come on, Bob. Mm. You're better than that.
12: Yeah, yes. Okay.
11: Well, he doesn't say that, but
10: that's what we're saying to Lies with regards to these three things.
11: I reckon what's happened with Lies is we all, you know, there was a lot of celebration over, you know, there was a Pokemon one.
10: Yep.
11: And then there was another animation-based one, wasn't there? Wasn't it?
10: Are we saying none of that anymore?
11: Well, I think she's just gone, oh, let's just pick popular culture.
12: The other one was the hyenas from Lion King.
11: That's it, the hyenas from Lion
12: King. She's gone cartoon crazy.
11: She thinks she's fair. I'm actually going to call her, I'm going to kibosh this loophole that she's using.
10: Okay, she's actually just disappointed outside the studio here with a darn it type fist stamp.
11: Yeah,
10: on
11: like we're on to you.
10: We're on to you.
11: And we can't just keep doing this to go, oh, you know, Papa, Clumsy, and some other Smurf. Like, we just don't. we're better than that. We want the.
10: I don't think
11: we want the
10: Clumsy Smurf.
11: We want the brain stretch. Don't we want the brain stretch? Wasn't one like types of katana swords or something?
10: Yeah, yeah,
11: Let's learn a little bit about the world.
10: No worry, we'll improve them. Ahoy also to Jamie, who's in the US, who used the very easy to use system at HamishNandy.com. Much better than WhatsApp. Tell us what she's been up to.
11: No, it's not.
13: Hey, Hamish, Andy, and the Weasel. I have a message for the Berg Boys.
10: Berg Boys.
13: For about a year in the 70s, the government paid my grandfather to break into planes, and if he could get in, he'd leave his business card in the cockpit.
10: Oh.
13: When the pilot found it in the morning, they knew who to call to get their security system in order. I think I have to go on record and say my grandfather wasn't a criminal, but if you're thieving to test a security system, you're not only entitled to leave a calling card, it's the responsible thing to do.
11: Sick.
10: Oh,
11: we haven't been talking about Berg Boys, but we are working on it behind the scenes, and that's all I'm going to say about that.
10: We don't want anyone to pick up on what we're doing.
11: But again, I knew this job existed. It's died out, or maybe it hasn't died out, but I mean, let's just bring it back for one time only.
10: Are we going to leave a calling card?
11: 100%. Can I please be in charge of the calling card?
10: You can absolutely be in charge of the calling card.
11: Good boys.
10: Haim, people often write in at hamishandy.com and say that they've seen Jack in the wild.

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2: I think it's safe to say we all, if COVID taught us nothing else, it taught us how to sneeze, right? Like it taught us the elbow trick.
3: Into the elbow.
2: Were you doing the elbow before COVID?
3: Doing double hand.
4: Yeah.
2: We're doing hands. And that turned out to be bad.
3: Yep.
2: Because hands go elsewhere.
3: Mm.
2: Yeah. And so we all learned, I think we all learned a lot about sneezing.
3: Yes.
2: I still feel that there's an element of when people sneeze now, way more post-COVID, where people are like police the sneeze a little bit and go, you know, we're not back in those times. Back in COVID, remember she sneezed, it was like,
3: oh, yeah.
2: It was like you brought a gun out.
3: Yeah. Glared.
2: It was wild.
3: What you guys are like, but I don't think anyone needs to actually outwardly sneeze. Can't you just hold it in? Like, can't you?
2: No,
3: just, you
2: know, I can't. Yeah. My son can. He can do.
3: Yeah.
2: Why can't you do it? I don't think I can hold it in.
4: Mm. I can deaden the explosion, but I can't contain it completely.
2: I could soften it, but this actually leads into what I want to talk about. The deadened one. It's like when someone, in old Western movies, like an explosion happens in a mine and you like hear something and then just a puff of smoke comes out the tunnel.
3: That's what I'm running with.
2: Yeah, Sonny can do those and I admire his ability to completely do it. But we're all sneezing into our crooks. And I'd be interested to hear your thoughts, Ando, and other people's as people that kind of are able to like choke out their sneeze and muffle it. When you're by yourself, do you ever just let a sneeze off the chain?
4: Yes.
2: I have a huge sneeze.
3: I do that as a choker. So I will use the silencer.
2: Good as
3: but it. Then if I've taken someone out into the forest and I want to take the silencer off,
2: it is like singing at the top of your lungs. It is like an elephant. Sometimes if I'm by myself and because the sneezes sneak up on you, so you only have a really 1 or 2 seconds to make the call.
3: Yes.
2: Are we suppressing this or are we going full noise?
3: Yes.
2: And when you realize,
3: I'm in my bedroom
2: by myself here and you can just, just let it out and like a sonic boom comes forth. It is great fun. I did one the other day.
3: It's
2: a dirt bag move.
4: Yeah. But that's one an outdoor one is absolutely the best.
3: If you're on
4: a walk by yourself, nobody around.
2: I'm just remembering I wasn't in the bedroom.
4: That's what I was thinking.
2: That's why there's so many trees around. I thought it was the wallpaper. But you're right, yeah. That's why I was so excited the other day. You're right, because of the outdoor one. The wind can take it and no animal. Yeah, it's just animals out there. So I had one the other day where, because it's that really, really fast window to make the calculation hang on, what am I doing? How am I controlling this sneeze?
3: It's the closest I ever feel to being an elite athlete when you've got no time to think and you've got to get the pass.
2: Yeah, but it slows down. Yeah. So you're like, okay, what do we do? Yeah, suddenly you're like the quarterback seeing all the options in front of you. Yeah.
4: Am I indoors? Am I outdoors?
2: I'm obviously outdoors. Indoors is a pig maneuver. So I had a bit of a blocked nose, blowing my nose and a sneeze came on. So the algorithm comes down and I go, first on the decision tree, soft or loud.
3: Yeah.
2: And I go, go loud. Yeah. You're by yourself. Yeah.
3: Elbows take the day off for that one.
2: Yeah. And then I went, there's a whole new thing you could do here. What if I tried to, if I took a big breath in, because the breath in indicates how loud the sneeze is going to be. It's like when they say the tide goes out before like a tidal wave.
3: Yeah.
2: So you breath in, like, this is going to be huge. And then I made the call. Keep your mouth shut.
3: Wow.
2: Get it all through the nose. And
4: is this outside?
3: You're in the bedroom.
2: I was in the bathroom for this one.
3: Okay.
2: But I almost needed to put like tarps up on the wall.
4: Oh my gosh.
2: As it's coming, you're like, I don't know what's going to happen here. But there's such a thrill when you're doing an experiment with your own head. Your own head is the apparatus. So I was like, here we go. hold my lips. It's not good.
4: No.
2: It's not good. I felt like I almost blew the top of my cheeks
4: too
2: out.
4: Much
2: like
4: force.
2: Yeah, it just came like all the spit erupts out through your lips and everything. So it's not hot and it's not good.
4: No.
2: But walk it back one step and I say, hey, it's just you. You're a consenting adult. You're by yourself. Enjoy yourself. Let one off the chain. Out again.
3: Haim, as we strive to make the world tallest hat, in the war room where Sam and Grace are, they still continue to chat on WhatsApp. And now I'm monitoring it. I've also entered the chat to throw our ideas that we have in between the weeks to them to see how they respond. It's time for another one of these.
1: The Inside Word. Conversations of Tall Hat Construction.
3: By way of background, Grace is a university student, aerospace engineering. I think she's studying, and so she's doing design, and Sam works at a compositing manufacturer, so he's going to do the lightweight structure. We're going a top hat, and the idea of making a lead rim.
2: Yep. Did you mention to them the lead corks of a Bushman's hat?
3: I did, and that's why I wanted to show you where we're at, and then I did throw that. It's the first time I had the courage to enter myself into the WhatsApp with a suggestion,
2: which
3: is from the group, that we could do a corked hat and have lead instead of corks to counterbalance the weight of the hat itself. They began the conversation talking about how thick the lead rim was going to be. I think Sam was trying to work out, he's our manufacturer, he was trying to work out how much of a tubular, end to the brim he will need to fill with lead. This is how it started.
5: How thick is the lead?
6: Yep. Like, is there a minimum thickness?
5: Not from our point of view.
6: Okay, easy. Most likely we'll be lining the bottom of the tube with it.
5: Yeah, easy. I have a mate with an oven he uses to make lead ingots. Can have a chat with him about making the lining.
6: Okay, perfect. Can definitely use any metal if they are easier to manufacture, or even getting curved sheet metal to embed. I'm good mates with the manufacturing supervisor at uni if we need anything like that.
5: Yeah, perfect. Might need to keep that in mind for the buckle.
3: Now, it just showed to me, gosh, they're really going down this lead brim, and I hadn't spoken up yet from our point of view.
2: It is also interesting because they don't know each other, predominantly just through the chat. Mm. It's a mate-off, isn't it?
4: I've got this friend.
2: Oh, okay, cool.
3: Well, and what's an ingot?
2: An ingot is just like a bar of, like a gold ingot's like a gold brick. And ingot, like, so it's just like a little bar of, the material.
3: Oh, so he's just got a mate who has bars of lead. He can get bars of lead.
2: Like, I guess he has a little mold that he can like heat up the lead and pour it in and make little bars.
3: Ah, okay. So yeah, a bit of a made off. This is when I thought cheapest. They're going heavy, literally, on the brim of this.
2: I just want to speak up for anyone trying to visualize this. If they're talking about attaching, so you think of a standard top hat, felt on felt, right? Felt brim, felt hat. You don't really need to think too much about the structure. You're not going 5 meters in the air. When you've got that kind of a situation, that thinking about the brim of a top hat, you kind of need to know how stiff that brim is, because if you start weighing down the outside of the brim, I worry it now begins to droop over the eyes.
4: No,
2: and
4: droopy, yeah.
3: No,
2: too droopy.
3: No,
2: I wondered if the whole brim being lead, like a halo, is a better structural option. So it still gives you the weight, because we're really trying to make it, you're trying to connect the brim to the hat.
3: From what I can gather, the whole brim is carbon fiber. So it is super, the whole thing is rigid carbon fiber.
2: Didn't know about that.
3: With a curl at the end, which they're going to build in the mold, that they can then push the lead in outer curve. Is that making sense?
4: So they hide the lead in the curl.
2: Yeah.
3: No.
2: Okay, no. If the brim is carbon fiber, no problemo.
3: Yep.
2: That's great. Because I'm just worried about how you transfer the weight from the edge of the brim through the brim to the hat. Mm. And if it was felt, we've got Droop City on our hands here. Yeah. But that's okay. That makes more sense to me. We'll need to cover the carbon fiber with felt.
3: Yes. Yes. Yeah. I think they plan on doing that. So it'll be a very rigid brim.
2: I like it.
3: So this is where I went, oh gosh, I've got to jump in with our idea for the corked hat, and instead of corks with lead. So the weight dangles lower, which would be a better counterweight, as you were suggesting, Ham. Haim's obviously our physics
2: man. Maybe.
3: So I plucked up the courage and I jumped in. Hey guys, Andy jumping in here. I'm no engineer, but this was discussed on the podcast. What about we went with a corked hat
4: and instead of corks, there were lead weights to counterbalance and improve stability.
6: Low-key not a bad idea, but we'll add extra weight. I think we can get away with just an absurdly wide brim hat.
5: Agreed. Just needs to grab the head well.
4: Okay, I'll butt out of this.
7: So I quickly just
2: retreated. You really didn't. I can't say you advocated too hard for the idea.
4: I panicked.
2: Hey, guys, I just thought I'd jump in with an idea. Yeah. Sure, what's up, Andy? No worries, I'm out.
4: Yeah. Well, it got dismissed pretty quickly.
2: Said, yeah, no, yeah. It wasn't actually dismissed. She said low-key, a pretty good idea.
3: Low-key, not a bad idea, but we'll add extra weight. I think we can get away with just an absurdly wide brim hat. And then
2: can't have an absurdly wide
4: brim hat. Yeah, because how wide is absurdly wide?
3: Well, that's the thing. We haven't really passed that. I was too nervous to jump back in and say, hey guys, I'm going to try something again, because it seemed like they're really tight and I'm just third wheeling.
2: What we're doing now is going back a few weeks where I'd got an email from a guy that claims to know the American guy that holds the current record. And he said one of the rules he was following is it has to kind of be a standard hat. Used a Santa hat that's just been stretched or lengthened height-wise.
3: Well, they think a wider brim would be better for us. So if
2: but does that violate the top hat rule? But on one hand, we're stretching it one way. Can we stretch it another way? I don't know.
3: I think, well, that's...
2: It comes down to, for me, because we've decided to not embark on all the rigmarole and palaver of using the Guinness Book of Records, because we're just going to have five honest citizens see it with their own eyes and judge it off the criteria. Comes down to, it's a question of honor. Do we believe it's honorable to win this thing with a wider brim or not?
3: I think so. Or we just pretend that we're doing a wide brim hat. We change it from top hat to wide brim hat. I mean, at some
4: point. But how wide is wide?
2: Like, what if I right now I ask ChatGPT, has there ever been a wide brimmed top hat accepted in society as a version of the top hat?
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9: 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We all love the feeling of sunshine on our skin. 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

0: don't do that.
1: I mean, I can see them all singing and dancing.
2: Yeah,
1: and they're pointing out things not to do.
0: Not to do.
1: You know?
2: It's got severe village people vibes, doesn't it? Like, that guy wasn't really a construction worker, but he got into it.
1: Yeah, it's the village people if they're all the construction worker.
2: It's exactly it. I mean, it adds way more to my mind since we're kind of like painting a visual picture here. Hmm. There's a lot of finger waggling from the workers.
1: Yeah.
2: Which you don't see in the ads. And I think in real life, they're probably a bit sterner than that. Mm. But it keeps it lighthearted. Mm. You know, it keeps it lighthearted. It has a lot of finger waggling. Don't do that.
1: Well done, Jacko. Well done, guys.
2: The tricky part for you, Jack, is because you'd have to have that as the ad. But then it has to get into the serious bit at the end.
1: Yeah. Mm.
2: Like you're going from singing, don't do that. Then it would have to like quite quickly power down and then have like a voice of it go, you know, seriously, don't do that.
3: Yeah.
1: All jokes aside.
2: Spoken by B. Bancroft for Work Safe.
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0: Ahoy to my medulla, Hamish.
1: Good. We're back in a region of hopefully non-movie things. Yes. I don't know what a medulla is. Mm. Could be a beer, could be a bone of the foot, but we'll play on.
0: Yeah, feels like a beer, doesn't it?
1: Could be a beer.
0: You're thinking Modelo, aren't we?
1: I am, yeah, but yeah. In such a saturated market, yep. One vowel change would get board approval.
0: Yep. Ahoy to my cortex, Jack. Ahoy.
1: Oh, we're brains. Are we brain? No. Brain parts?
0: Mm-hmm. No.
1: Too easy.
0: I think when I say mine, it'll be the giveaway. Ahoy to myself. The cuticle.
1: Oh, yeah, parts of the nail.
2: Or just the finger.
0: Oh, no. What's the other? Yeah, good call. No, there's another part that has a cuticle.
1: There's another part of your body that's not the nail that has a cuticle?
0: Mm.
2: Toes.
0: No, not the it's a nail.
1: Very, very, very. I mean, I've always thought it was chafing, but is it your nipple?
0: You've got a lot of it on your face, the two of you.
1: Oh, your hair.
0: Yes.
2: Ah.
0: Hair, cuticle.
2: Oh, cuticle, of course. Yeah.
0: So the cuticle is the outermost layer of the cortex, Jack, the middle layer. You've got the keratin in, and the medulla is the innermost layer, composed of cells filled with air, hey?
1: I'm a medulla fella.
0: Also, ahoy to Callum, who went to hamishnady.com to let us know what he's been up to.
3: Ahoy, boys. I was listening back, and on episode 133, I noticed that Jack doesn't like to go to friends' weddings. Mm. Now, knowing this, Andy, are you going to not invite Jack to your wedding?
1: Yes, great.

0: part of the show that there's unfinished business for, that there is a hunger for people to hear of on the show.
1: Mm-hmm.
0: I am, of course, talking of someone so special that I have made an opener for them.
1: Ooh.
0: I thought it would be, it's time to have the probable actual chosen one of Special Skills come on the show, because last night I dreamt about the King of the North, Charlie, that can detect true north. Oh, you thought the speed undresser. Yeah, don't worry about that. The true King of the North from the Conclave, who did get a 2-3 vote in the Conclave, and many have said is the true King of the North and the chosen one of Special Skills. I thought, after I had this dream about him last night, I was like, oh, my God. Now, I found that scroll, remember, a few weeks ago?
2: That's right.
3: Yeah. Forget about it.
0: And now I'm dreaming about him.
3: Wow.
0: What is the universe
1: dreaming about the undressing guy as well?
0: What is the universe? Too fast of a dream. What is the universe trying to... I could have plenty of time to dream of both.
1: Yeah.
0: If one dream's only 2.1 seconds long. What is the universe trying to tell me when I'm having a dream about the guy that can detect true north from anywhere? And it's telling me to get him on.
4: It has been written, and now it has been dreamed. The Chosen One was not who it seemed. Northman. His reign has barely just begun. The true King of the North, almost certainly, is...
5: The Chosen One.
0: So... fulfilling both a prophecy dream and my promise to you and the people that I would get a big guest for show 300. As soon as I'd had the dream this morning, I jumped into action and said, we must get the North Man to come in.
1: Yes.
0: He is busy. He is at work. He has an important job. Yeah. He is a paramedic. Can't rip a paramedic off shift.
1: No.
0: So before the show began, I came in early, and just as good as having him on, I gave him a buzz as my special 300th episode to you guys. Please enjoy.
6: Hello, Charlie speaking.
0: Charlie, it's Hamish, mate. How are you?
6: Good. How are you, Hamish?
0: Mate, really good. And first of all, congrats on all the buzz.
6: Oh, thank you. It's been I wasn't expecting it.
0: Yeah. Well, it's building. It's building. I'm sure you're feeling it at your end.
6: Yeah, a lot of people have been sending me things.
0: Okay. Well, don't, I mean, heavy is the head that wears the crown, especially if you're the King of the North. But don't let it distract you, and hopefully the metal of the crown doesn't interfere with whatever magnetic powers you're using for your skill. But, mate, thanks for taking the call at short notice. You're my special surprise for the 300th episode.
6: Oh, that is huge news.
0: It is very big news, and I think there's no one that could be bigger, because after all the drama of thinking we had the Chosen One, then realizing maybe the real Chosen One was right under our nose, and then I found the secret scroll, and then this is the bit you don't know. I actually had a dream about you last night being the Chosen One.
6: Wow, I'm honored. That's beautiful.
0: Isn't that crazy? So I know you're busy today and you couldn't come in, but I wanted to quickly, because I'm going to play this to the guys, can you... Are you in an area where you could spin around at the moment?
6: Not at the moment, but I could.
0: Are you in a car?
6: Yeah, I am. I'm a paramedic. I'm at work.
0: Okay. Well, right now, can you point north?
6: Yeah, absolutely.
0: Go for it.
6: I'm pointing directly north right now.
0: Okay. Now check it with a phone or something.
6: Okay, I'll check it now. I'll just put you on speed.
0: Yep.
6: I'll have my colleague here confirm with me that I'm pointing north. Compass? Look at that. Is that north?
7: That is bang on north. Incredible.
0: Incredible. What a gift for the 300. Thank you very much. This chapter's obviously not over, but that's just a little taster of what's could be to come when we finally see it in the flesh. And again, apologies for, you know, I should have got this organized more in advance, but I didn't know I was going to have the dream, in my defense.
6: No, I can't blame you.
0: Good boy. All right, thank you, my liege, true King of the North. Speak to you soon.
6: Thanks, Hamish. Have a good one.
0: See you, mate.
6: Bye.
7: Incredible.
0: wall. And you heard there from his paramedic friend, yeah. Incredible. Who, and I assume that's the reaction
2: I
0: to
2: agree.
0: Seeing the
2: yeah.
0: North Point.
2: And they would have assumed you'd stopped recording then. So that was a bit of a lie. Like for all of us thinking, oh, they might have been faking it.
3: That yeah. was real.
0: You heard there an yeah. actual paramedic, a life-saving hero of the community.
2: Yep.
0: Then thinking he was off air, go, okay, now I can express my true feelings mm. having seen the King of the North just do his trick.
2: Mm.
0: And I quote, ho ho, incredible.
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0: She goes. Yeah. She even goes up for the chorus.
1: Which is chorusy. Bloody lovely voice.
2: Oh,
1: is that beautiful voice?
3: But you can't get. I mean, you can't convict someone on just going up for the chorus. Yeah. Hey, so there's only two places to go, up or down.
1: No, what about stay the same? Stay the chorus. All I'm saying, rare for me to correct you guys on music theory, because I just feel it. You guys studied it.
2: All I'm saying, Jack, is when you're like, gee, we're sounding a lot like Waltzing Matilda here, and we know that Waltzing Matilda goes, Waltzing Matilda, that's where you go, guys, well, let's just really go differently at that point. You play that one again, Jack.
4: Where might your lonesome lover be?
2: Here it comes. This last little bit is the end of the chorus where I don't think they've changed it enough.
4: But my soul is stormy and my heart blows wild.
2: It's the last
1: I mean, if you'd have heard, if during the writing of that song or the album, someone went, hey, it sounds a bit like this Australian folk song. Would you take it to the group
3: and go, who's going to know?
1: Guys, I got some bad news. Mm-hmm. Do you want me to play this? Do you not want me to play this? I think you can't really hear it after I play this.
2: Yeah.
1: Because I think, again, I'm not just saying this because, I mean, maybe because we're Australian, so we'll always love Waltzing Matilda.
2: Mm.
1: Even though they're obviously great musicians and she has a beautiful voice.
2: Yes.
1: I'm hearing the tune and I can't help in my head when they go to the wrong note. My brain goes, missed it.
3: You didn't say, or you didn't say tuck a bag. I'm so ready to hear.
1: You nearly did the right song there, but you didn't mention the Jolly Jumper.
3: So
1: it's hard for Australians to listen to, not because you're like, oh, this is plagiarism, but more because your ear goes,
2: We know how this film ends.
1: You didn't do it.
2: You haven't done it.
3: Yeah.
1: Anyway, more than 25 years. Have they lived a good life?
3: Deep on the walk.
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24: 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Pothole has been repaired, Leach Highway westbound, Stock Road in Melville, which is great, and traffic is now flowing. The freeway is also flowing, heading in and out of the CBD. No major delays or incidents to report, no major hotspots. 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

0: We had a going out schedule. So Wednesday night was Steve's into Margot's. Thursday nights we would be in Nedlands. Friday was Metro's in the city for R&B. Saturday was Metro's Frio. Sunday Arvo's, you rented out with a cot Sunday sesh or something like that.
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0: 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Growing up in Perth was awesome. 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
7: 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Checking the majors, still looking pretty good heading in and out of the CBD. May see a few extra cars on Kwinana Ferry northbound at the Thomas Road merger, but still travelling beautifully. No issues or delays on major hotspots around town, which is good. Quiet confidence, grounded resilience. That's Guildford Grit, and once developed, it stays with you for life. Search Guildford Grammar School to book a tour. 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
9: Hi there, it's Damien Carbon. Perth Police are rolling out a new service to keep crime victims in the loop. From today, victims of assaults, burglaries, fraud and theft will get instant text messages confirming their report, an incident number and follow-up details. They'll also be linked to support services including compensation and mental health help. Property prices continue to boom in at least one Perth suburb despite the recent cooling in the market. Bayswater is the only suburb here to make a national top 10 investment list. The hotspotting report claims only about a quarter of suburbs in Perth are deemed to be in the positive for investment. And more than a million motorists in WA have now claimed the $100 fuel support payment via the Service WA app. Premier Roger Cook says the student payments are proving popular.
10: Nearly 330,000 eligible students' families have claimed the WA student assistance payment.
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9: All 18 AFL clubs have now been told to immediately report any player agreements that don't comply with AFL and AFLPA requirements. Clubs like Geelong that have been found to have breached the rules face potential sanctions. And West Coast Eagles coach Andrew McQualter has been asked on Seven about Harley Reid as a potential captain.
11: You know, we've put a lot of pressure on this young man, but he's continued to embrace it and grow, and he's got some other young players around him that have some great leadership potential as well.
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9: Partly cloudy with a chilly top of just 17 degrees for today. Mostly sunny and 19 for tomorrow. Right now it's just 4 degrees. 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
21: 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Call 1800 858 858. Mitchell Ferro southbound still looking the goods heading into the CBD. Kwinana northbound, just the usual build-up around the Thomas Road merge point. Not a lot, just a little bit. And a few cars on off Rockingham Road northbound, Ankerdale Road and at Russell Road in Naval Base and Henderson. 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
23: Enjoy some great August offers across a range of vehicles with Chery's August sale event until August 17. Yes, August, like now. Chery for the road ahead. Mitchell southbound, under speed a little bit. Fewer cars, Burns Beach Road merge. Kwinana northbound, under speed as well around the Thomas Road merge. No major delays, Graham Farmer Freeway or the Northbridge Tunnel. A light change for Rockingham Road northbound, Russell Road, Henderson. 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
27: Hi there, it's Damien Carbon. Aussies are being counted tonight. The five-year census is compulsory, with anyone repeatedly refusing to take part risking daily fines. It'll recognise about 300 new occupations for the first time, including designers, rideshare drivers and content creators. While there's some concerns tonight, it will not be capturing FIFO workers. A new notification service is being launched by WA Police today for victims of theft and assaults. They'll get a text message confirming officers are trying to solve their crime. The message will include an incident report number so they can follow up, plus connections to related support services. And the Queensland Premier has taken a swipe at WA, as both aim to take the 2028 NRL Grand Final off Sydney.
28: I'm not sure WA's rugby league heartland just quite yet. I know they're working on it, and the Bears will be a great addition, but I reckon Queensland might be a better location.
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27: Eagles coach Andrew McQualter says Harley Reid has the potential to captain the club. He was asked about the idea on 7.
30: You never know in these sort of situations, but certainly the way that he has handled the scrutiny that comes with his life and been able to improve his football year on year. And I think he's had a great season so far, and the ceiling is really high for him, and we're excited to see where he can go.
27: And the AFL is today urging clubs to come forward with any undisclosed player contract arrangements following the issues with Geelong.
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27: Right now, just 3 degrees in the city. A chilly top of just 17 for us today with partly cloudy conditions. Mostly sunny and 19 for tomorrow. 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
40: Yes, good morning. Day two of Kimber's been taken and we need to find her. Hello, Kimber.
41: Oh, good morning. Please, today is freezing. It is so cold in this warehouse and I need you to come and find me.
40: Well, you know how I know today is freezing? Because I wandered on in this morning and Carbo, our news guy, said it was 1 degree at Jandakot Airport. And that's how you know... that it's a cold day. When he starts talking about that, then you know it's going to be a really cold day today. So, mate, absolutely freezing. But lucky for you, you've still got that pillowcase over your head.
41: The pillowcase is actually keeps a fair bit of heat in, which is a good start.
40: That's a great start.
41: No, but you know, the person who has taken me, the taker has actually prepared me quite well. Like, you know, he's actually gone, hey, look, bring UGG boots, bring an extra jacket. Like, I'm more equipped today, but please, I just hope that these clues go off today. And there's how much money on the line to come and find me?
40: There's
41: $1,000.
40: $1,000 in cold,
41: come
40: hard
41: on.
40: Cash.
41: Yes. Get amongst it.
40: All right, so $1,000 cash is up for grabs if you can physically find Kimber. You've got to put the clues together. Today across the show, you are going to receive three more clues to put together with the clues from yesterday. Now, your first clue will come your way at 20 past 6 this morning and will also reset the clues for yesterday that you may have missed later on in the show. So make sure you keep on listening. Right now, though, let's get into Pop Quiz. Everybody's going into the draw for a booby prize today thanks to our mates, the IGA Purple Bra Day, bringing people together to help that foundation. 131060 is our number. We'd love for you to get on the phone. Come win yourself a prize and play Pop Quiz after this.
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3: Enjoy some great August offers across a range of vehicles with Chery's August sale event until August 17. Yes, August, like now. Chery for the road ahead. Mitchell southbound, under speed a little bit. Few extra cars, Burns Beach Road merge. Kwinana northbound, under speed as well around the Thomas Road merge. No major delays, Grand Farmer Freeway or the North Bridge Tunnel. A light change for Rockingham Road northbound, Russell Road, Henderson. 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

0: up. It's 6:17. It is the Pete and Kimber Show. Good morning.
1: This is Pete and Kimber's Taken.
0: All right, so Taken day number two. Kimber has been taken. She is currently at an undisclosed location. And we have been told, and Kimber, you can come in on this, that moments ago you've negotiated a deal with the taker to let you finally remove your pillowcase.
2: I mean, we say negotiated a deal. I don't know if I just whinged so much that they... I'm breaking the taker, which is, you know, almost an accolade in itself. But, yeah, essentially I've said, look, I'm off the back of a three-week sinus infection. I was so sick that it's quite cold today and the taker has gone, you know what, it is cold. I'm going to let you take the pillowcase off so that I have a higher chance of being found because I can maybe look what is around the room.
0: That's nice. Okay, right. Well, hold on to that just first. Before we do that, I'm going to go through the clues that we've gotten so far for people who are listening who are going to get out there and try and come and physically find you and pick up the $1,000 cash that's on offer. So yesterday, the taker told us the clues are winter is coming, popping bottles, and also the song Yellow.
3: Look at the stars, look how they shine for
0: by Coldplay.
3: Everything you do.
0: Now, as of right now, the taker has also given us our first clue for today. Let's take a listen.
4: Well, good morning, Perth. This is the taker. Day one, not finding Kimber. Bam, bam. Oh, well, I guess the good news for you is that the cash is now $1,000 and there's plenty of Kimber to be found. So how about another clue for you? And I don't want you to read too much into this. Or maybe I do want you to read too much into this. Bye for now.
0: Read. Right.
2: Wait, did the taker just fat shame me?
5: I don't.
2: There's plenty of Kimber to be found.
0: I mean, he did say that you've been on the snacks, like the cheese and the pastries and all of that.
2: That's an interesting clue, though. I don't want you to read too much into this.
0: Right. Okay, read. We'll throw that together with the rest of the clues. Let's do this. Take it
2: can
0: off,
2: I
0: mate. Take the pillowcase
2: okay,
0: off.
2: Can you... Okay, someone, you can get it off. Hang on, I'll just give it. Just hang on, it's stuck on my headphone. Just take the... Oh, Ringo!
6: Hello.
0: Wait, what?
2: Have you been here the whole time?
6: Me and the taker are mates.
2: You absolute traitor. Producer Ringo is in here.
6: Gotcha.
2: Have you been sitting here the whole all day yesterday?
6: Just in silence in the background watching.
0: Get out.
6: Always watching.
0: That's really weird and creepy, Ringo. Really weird and creepy.
2: Two pairs of tracksuit pants.
6: It is very cold.
2: Okay, wow. Okay, so I can tell you I am definitely in a warehouse. I am in a warehouse because I could tell yesterday it sounded and it felt like it, but it's not an empty warehouse.
0: Right. What do you
2: it's
0: mean
2: not
0: it's not empty?
2: Empty?
0: What's in there?
2: And I can understand why the clue said I'm popping bottles.
0: Okay.
2: And that Coldplay clue, a lot of people yesterday text saying they thought I was in an ice rink. Today it feels like it. But the focus is not on the Coldplay part. The focus is on Yellow.
0: Right. Okay,
2: it's
0: for the yellow.
2: It's on
0: part.
2: Yellow,
0: and you can
2: the yellow
0: you can see
2: part.
0: Why popping bottles will be so yellow and popping bottles.
2: Yep.
0: Anything for winter is coming. Or like anything that makes sense.
2: I don't. I have to. Okay. Yes.
0: Oh,
2: yeah,
0: God.
2: But I don't know how much I'm allowed to say.
0: Right.
2: Because the taker might.
0: Okay.
2: It might. It's just sort of in the word.
0: Right, okay.
2: I can see it in the signage.
0: Gotcha. All right, okay. So we know enough now. We know a heap, which is great. And can you just confirm? So
2: yep.
0: You are in a warehouse or factory, high roof?
2: I'm telling you, though, this is the kind of warehouse where, like, I'm actually thinking someone's... You're going to have to, like, come and knock on a door or on the roller door or something. Like, you are going to have to... Because this is not the kind of warehouse where I think it's like a... It's not like a shop front.
0: Right.
2: It's not a shop front.
0: Okay.
2: This is a warehouse. You're actually going to have to come to a warehouse like area and come and get me.
0: Wow, there is so much going on here right now. For those of you that are listening, you should be able to throw all of that together and really start getting out there and sleuthing. There's $1,000 cash up for grabs. We'll have another clue coming up at around about 7:30.
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15: 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Mitchell southbound, slow Burns Beach Road, then Hepburn to Warwick. Kwinana Freeway northbound, it's busy Mundijong Road to Rowley Road, then Farrington Road. And Tonkin Highway, slow northbound, Roe Highway to Abernathy Road, and at both directions at Welsh Pool Road East. 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
3: Hi there, it's Damien Carbon. Neighbours say they heard explosions coming from a duplex in Willerton last night, with both homes completely gutted. It all happened about 6:30 p.m. Fire crews were battling against those high winds which fanned the flames. Everyone got out safely. It's unclear how it started. Experts are predicting the cash rate will be left at 4.35% today, but another increase later in the year is still on the cards. Finance Minister Katie Gallagher telling Seven it's ultimately up to the Reserve Bank, but Aussies would not be wanting another hike.
4: Well, I think most households will be hoping for, to not see any more rate increases because of the pressure that we've seen from the ones that have already been put in place. But I'll let the market, have their own view around that.
3: And it's census night tonight. Perth households required to complete the survey or risk fines of up to $364 a day.
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3: AFL clubs have been told to immediately report any player agreements that don't comply with AFL and AFLPA requirements. In a memo to all 18 clubs, the league has warned the recently uncovered Geelong concussion waiver has raised serious questions about risk. And James Hurd is pitching an ambitious vision in his bid to be Essendon coach. Toby Green and Lachie Neale are on his target list, should he get the top job, while Fremantle assistant coach Jamie Graham remains a front runner.
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3: Partly cloudy in Perth today with a chilly top of just 17 degrees. Mostly sunny for us tomorrow. Right now it's 1 degree in Ellenbrook. 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
0: All right, we've had around about 10 minutes or so since your pillowcase came off, Kimber, at your mystery
29: so
0: location.
29: Nicer.
0: How does it feel better? Have you noticed other things?
29: It certainly feels better, just because it feels so... I mean, I don't know, I'm not claustrophobic or anything, but it certainly feels better to see everything and to know that I'm not just in an empty space.
0: Yeah.
29: That I'm actually, and that producer Ringo's been here the whole time, so now I've got company.
0: That's
29: which has just been lovely.
0: That's lovely, but also a little bit creepy, and a bit creepy, a bit weird, if I'm completely honest. But, I mean, you did mention before, popping bottles, now that makes sense to you.
29: Yes.
0: And the song Yellow by Coldplay, it is actually about the colour yellow.
29: I mean, right? Look, I'm not going to lie, there is still a bit of a focus. I can see that the cold still plays into it.
0: Right.
29: But, okay. But the yellow is the focus, I think.
0: We are getting word from people on the text line going, read Highway. Because the clue that was given by the taker this morning moments ago was read all about it. And people are like, does Reed Highway have anything to do with it? I don't know. Maybe get out there and go and have a look. If you can physically find Kimber this morning, then you will win yourself $1,000 in cash. We're going to give you your second clue for the morning at 7:30.
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0: Stevie Rexer, Faithless New Religion at 6:34 on the Pete and Kimber Show. Last year, we caught up with Phil Gore, who won the World Championship for Backyard Ultra Marathons. He is back attempting an epic marathon challenge for Telethon this year. Thanks for joining us on the show, Phil.
1: No worries. Thanks for having me again.
0: As you can tell, Kimber's not here in the studio. She's at an undisclosed location at the moment, mate. She's been taken.
1: Yeah.
2: Phil said just before we went to air that his daughter's been following along, so like he's fishing for information now.
0: Right. So we've got a few clues out there, which is really good, okay? People are sleuthing. The latest one, read all about it. So people are thinking Reed Highway or something like that, mate. So we'll see how people go. $1,000 cash up for grabs. But this telethon marathon sounds amazing, Kimber.
2: Oh, I mean, Phil, I've got to say, last year when you won the World Championship of Backyard Ultramarathons, that was 5 days of running, and you were quoted at the time to say, oh, my next race will be shorter, I might do a 24-hour instead. And so this year, you've decided to run 7 days straight, which sounds like a mathematical error to me. I'm no mathematician, but it does feel like that's not shorter at all.
1: Yeah, well, I did actually do a 24-hour. So I had a 24-hour in Japan, so I've done that, and now, yes, back to the backyards.
0: Right. So you did actually tick that one off. Yep. Okay, of course you did.
2: Oh, my God.
0: Far out. You're astounding.
2: So,
0: mate, can you walk us through how, actually run us through how this one coming up for Telethon works? So it's 6.71 kilometres on the hour, every hour, with absolutely no assistance. So that's going to go for 7 days straight, is it?
1: Yep. So 168 hours. Yeah, 7 days straight, and yeah, let's see if I can do it.
0: And then what happens? So you run the 6.71 Ks in the hour.
1: Yep.
0: And if you get it before the hour's done, then you get to rest for whatever time you have left.
1: Yep. So my laps will be anywhere between 35 minutes and 55 minutes. And yeah, so whatever time I've got left of the hour, that's my time to eat, sleep, get changed, have a shower, any of that sort of stuff.
2: Wow. No. So the incentive is to go faster so that you can have a moment to yourself. But, I mean, this is like, you're raising money for Telethon, but how much money is this? And to me, if someone asked me to do that, I'd be asking for a fair amount. But so how much have you raised so far? Where do we need to get you?
1: So the goal is $168,000. We're currently at about $6,000. So still got a bit to go, but I'm sure that that'll pump up a bit once the event actually starts.
0: Right. So, be honest, like, looking ahead at the event, okay, how many hours do you think you're going to get through with, say, maybe 20 minutes to half an hour up your sleeve before things start to really take a toll, especially if you're going to be going through the night and stuff?
1: Yeah, so I do vary my pace. So, like, during the day, I'll run a bit slower, and then at night, I'll run quicker to get more sleep. Like, I've done a couple of these before where I've got close to 5 days and still felt pretty good at the end, so I'd like to think that I can get to 5 days, and then after that it's uncharted territory. I don't know how much further I'm going to get, but I do believe that 7 days is possible.
0: And what do you eat in that time, right? Is it, are you like, I'm so curious, are you snacking the entire 7 days, or are you going, all right, this one I'm gonna get a half hour up my sleeve so I can have a roast dinner, like that sort of thing?
1: Yeah, not quite a roast dinner.
2: There's no time for cutlery.
1: Yeah, I do try to stick to like some main like breakfast, lunch and dinner meals, but then also a lot of snacks, a lot of lollies, custard, jelly.
0: Oh,
1: Coke.
0: Wow. That sounds like heaven.
1: Yeah.
0: That sounds like heaven.
1: Yeah.
2: It's an incredible feat. Now, Phil, as part of the fundraising, you're also offering the chance for people to run a lap with you so they can donate and then they can run their lap anywhere that they are. They don't have to be where you are. And I would like to nominate my friend Pete, who said recently that he would like to get into running. Didn't you, Pete?
0: I did say that. I've turned 40, Phil. And so when you turn 40, with my generation, everybody starts running. So I thought I'd dive in. Now, look, I've got to be completely honest. I wasn't that keen, but when you started talking about custard, lollies,
2: We've already done that bit.
0: Yeah, this sounds really good.
2: That's the bit we've done, yeah. Pete. Now that's we have it. To start running.
0: Yeah. Hey, look, shouting out for sponsors and partners to join you along for the ride as well. But we're looking forward to this. It's going to kick off Sunday, the 23rd of August. You can donate at philgore.com.au.
2: And like, honestly, guys, chip in anything you can. We cannot have this man do this incredible feat for $6,000. Like, yeah. You know what I mean? This is to help the kids at Telethon, so please give what you can. And businesses, the sponsorship will be so helpful.
0: Hey, good on you, Phil. Thanks for joining us this morning, mate. All the best with the run.
1: Thanks for having me.
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0: 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If you grew up in Perth, you remember getting your licence and doing bog laps through Northbridge with these hits turned up.
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0: Well, my cousins were driving a V8 SS Commodore. I had a 1997 Mazda Astina. but they were good times nonetheless. Growing up in Perth was awesome.
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8: Get the viral Rimmel London Brownie Pie Lip Liner for just $6.50, then take it from the lips to lashes with new Brownie Pie Mega Lift Mascara. Rimmel London, now half price at VW. Mitchell southbound, slow Burns Beach Road, then on off Ocean Reef Road to Warwick. Quinana northbound, it's busy Mundijong to Rowley Road, then Roe Highway to Farrington Road. And Paterson Road northbound, Mandrove, Quinana Beach, a light change or two. Want a bad quality for less? 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It's Bernie D. More traffic soon on Mix 94.5, Perth's best variety.
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0: Matchbox 20, 6:48. Good morning. You are home on the Pete and Kimber Show through Perth and around WA. We've got plenty of people on the text line that are sleuthing as we speak, Kimber, to try and find you. But I just want to speak about Kalinda just quickly before we get to yay or nay. She just rang. And she spoke to Chinzia, one of our producers here, and said, listen, I'm at a locked gate. If the gate is locked, do I scale it? Do I climb over it?
1: No, don't do that.
0: Kimber is in a place where access is very easy. We've made sure of that.
1: Yeah, it's not a shop front. It's definitely a warehouse. However, there's a bit of signage and a bit of, like, the gate is open. You'll be able to come in and knock on the door.
0: Yeah, okay, so there you go, right? So Kimber's mystery location, easy to get to, all right? Make sure you keep on listening. Second clue from our taker for this morning coming at 7:30.
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0: So a little heads up, earlier this morning, Kimber's pillowcase was removed and standing in front of her was producer Ringo. And
1: turns out he'd been here the whole time.
0: Right.
4: Surprise.
0: So you're there for a round of yay or nay, mate.
4: I sure am. Somehow I've got caught up in this mess. But let's play some yay or nay, where I give you two topics and you guys have to give me some opinions. So the first one is ordering dessert.
2: 3, 2, 1.
0: Yay.
1: Yay.
0: Yay. So who doesn't order dessert?
1: Do you know, actually, I've got to admit, I am a very big sweet tooth. Absolutely. But there's not a lot of desserts that I order at a restaurant.
4: What's your go-to?
1: Well, mainly because they don't offer enough variety. It feels like every single restaurant you go to, they go, you can have a tiramisu, a creme brulee, a chocolate mousse, or a chocolate thing with a bit of raspberry Kool-Aid.
0: Oh, my God.
1: If we can up our dessert game, I'd actually start ordering more.
0: You know, legitimately, you rattled off three of the things that I order all the time, which was the tiramisu, the creme brulee, and the chocolate mousse. If they're on the menu, I am happy days.
1: No! So, yeah. It's not enough.
4: Well, Pete, on our road trip, he was always the one at the end of dinner being like, anyone up for dessert? Looking around the table, looking for confirmation.
0: Was wrong with a lot of you? You're all looking around, I won't order dessert. I don't want to be the only one sitting there not having a dessert like anybody else does.
1: Although, I do want to point out, when we went to Rottnest together, I didn't have a main meal. I just ordered dessert.
0: That's
1: and
0: true.
1: And you guys followed suit. Everyone copied me.
0: Yeah, that's very
4: true. It was strong. Well, studies have confirmed that people who order ice cream are, in fact, hotter and smarter than those who don't. So order that dessert, guys. It's a study and it's real.
1: And fantastic. Offer more ice cream, please.
4: Yes, definitely. All right, next one is taking Zoom calls in the bathroom.
2: 3, 2, 1.
0: Nay.
1: Nay. For I mean, are we confirming reasons. Here? Bathroom or toilet? I hate the word toilet. What? Just but like...
4: I went bathroom.
1: Yeah, but so that's what you mean, though, the place where you sit.
4: Yes. Well, there has been a politician in New Zealand took a Zoom call in the bathroom, camera on, and her delegates were in the background. Have a listen to some audio.
5: Can you hear me? Yeah, you might want to move your camera.
6: Why?
5: I can see you washing.
6: Oh, okay.
5: I'm just suggesting. But anyway, please.
6: Can you see me?
5: Yes, we can.
6: Oh, that's great. Okay, you can see my washing, you can see me. It's no problem.
0: It's no problem.
4: Joe did not care at all.
1: It's just washing. We all wear underwear, guys.
0: That's gold. Alphabucks.
3: Pete and Kimber's
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13: 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A crash on Kwinana northbound, the exit to Mortimer Road in Wellard. Left lane blocked with tows on site. It's a bit slow. And emergency works on Tonkin Highway, also northbound at the exit to Abernethy Road in Kewdale. Left lane is closed for the works. 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
17: Hi there, it's Damien Carbon. Police here in Perth are rolling out a new service to help keep crime victims in the loop. From today, victims of assaults, burglaries, fraud and theft will get instant text messages confirming their report, an incident number and follow-up details. They'll also be linked to support services including compensation and mental health help. Property prices continue to boom in at least one Perth suburb despite the recent cooling in the market. Bayswater is the only suburb here to make a national top 10 investment list. The hotspotting report claims only a quarter of suburbs in Perth are deemed to be in the positive for investment. More than 1 million motorists in WA have now claimed their $100 fuel support payment via Service WA. Premier Roger Cook says the student payments are also popular.
18: Nearly 330,000 eligible students' families have claimed the WA student assistance payment.
17: And it's census night tonight for more than 10 million households.
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17: All AFL clubs have been told to immediately report any player agreements that don't comply with AFL and AFLPA requirements. Clubs found to have breached the rules face potential sanctions, although self-reporting may be taken into account. And Eagles coach Andrew McQualter has been asked on Seven about Harley Reid as a potential captain of the club.
20: You know, we've put a lot of pressure on this young man, but he's continued to embrace it and grow, and he's got some other young players around him that have some great leadership potential as well.
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17: Partly cloudy in Perth today with a chilly top of just 17 degrees. Mostly sunny for us tomorrow. Right now it's 1 degree in Ellenbrook. 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
27: All right, good morning, Kayla. It's your turn.
28: Yay, hello, guys.
29: Hi, Kayla. $10,000 on the line. Where do you want to go? What do you want to do?
28: I would love to go to Thailand, and I would love to go on a shopping spree.
27: Ooh.
29: Oh, okay.
27: All
29: nice.
27: Of the things. Very good, Kayla. Let's make it happen. Now, because Kimber's been taken, and she's at a mystery location, I'm reading the questions for you today, so wish me luck.
28: Okay.
27: 30 yes. seconds, 10 questions. Pass if you don't know an answer. We'll come back around to it. Your time will start after I read you the first question, and your letter today is B for Bravo. B for Bravo. You ready to go?
28: Yes.
27: Yeah. All right, here we go. So, excuse me. Question number one, name an animal.
28: A bear.
27: A song title.
28: Skip.
27: A language.
28: Pass.
27: An adjective.
28: Pass.
27: A body part.
28: A bum.
27: An element on the periodic table.
28: Pass.
27: A country.
28: Pass.
27: A character on Beverly Hills 90210.
28: Pass.
27: A vegetable.
28: No.
27: You know what, no. Kayla? I'll take bum any day of the week. That's worth two to me.
28: That's the only thing I could think of.
29: Oh, look, I know, but it's tough when it comes to you. I mean, the language, maybe Burmese or Balinese and Brazil for a country and Brenda or Brandon for your character on 90210.
28: Oh, no. Okay, thank you, guys.
27: That's all right. Good on you, Kayla. You have a lovely day. We'll go for Alpha Bucks for $10,000 coming back your way at 8 a.m. this morning. Now, Kimber, you've been taken. The clues have been coming through thick and fast this morning. The latest clue that we got to add to the rest for people listening is Reed All About It. I have people all over the text line saying, has it got anything to do with Reed Highway? Are they reading much into it?
29: I don't know because I haven't left the warehouse that I'm in, but I can tell you that producer Ringo says the gate is open of the warehouse that I'm in, and so you've just got to come and knock on the door. You will have easy access to come and get us. You've just got to take a risk.
27: Right, $1,000 cash up for grabs if you can find Kimber this morning. You'll get your next clue at 7:30 this morning.
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3: 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Debris, Tonkin Highway northbound exit to Beachbury Road North. Whiteman is still there. The left lanes are affected. Couple of crashes. Tonkin Highway southbound exit to Roe Highway, Kewdale. The right lane is closed. Incident response on site. And tow is on site at the crash on Cunada northbound exit to Mortimer Road. 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
5: Hi there, it's Damien Carbon. Aussies are set to be counted tonight. The five-yearly census is compulsory, with anyone repeatedly refusing to take part risking fines. It will recognise about 300 new occupations for the first time, including designers, rideshare drivers and content creators. But there are some concerns it may not capture all FIFO workers. A new notification service is being launched by Perth Police today for victims of theft and assaults. I'll get a text message confirming officers are trying to solve the crime. And Shadow Foreign Minister Ted O'Brien has labelled Anthony Albanese's so-called Melongate gaffe a national embarrassment. He's told the ABC today Japan downplaying the comments doesn't make them appropriate.
6: Let's not forget that we should be celebrating 50 years of the Cooperation and Friendship Treaty with Japan this year. That should be the focus. Instead, we're talking about inappropriate remarks made by the Prime Minister.
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5: All AFL clubs have been told to immediately report any player agreements that don't comply with AFL and AFLPA requirements. Clubs found to have breached the rules face potential sanctions, although self-reporting may be taken into account. And Eagles coach Andrew McQualter has been asked on Seven about Harley Reid as a potential captain of the club.
7: You know, we've put a lot of pressure on this young man, but he's continued to embrace it and grow, and he's got some other young players around him that have some great leadership potential as well.
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5: Partly cloudy for us in Perth today with a chilly top of just 17 degrees, mostly sunny for tomorrow. 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
9: They say that every life has a season and a time for every purpose under heaven. 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
10: Well, the hunt is on for where Kimber could be somewhere across Perth. You need to physically rock up and find her. You knock on that door, and if you have, $1,000 cash is yours. Still nobody, Kimber. Still
11: nobody. Nobody. And, I mean, I think they've been really good clues today. I mean, I don't know if I'm going to be in trouble by saying that. You know how one of the clues was popping bottles?
10: Yes.
11: A lot of them look like they'd make good bombonieris.
10: Bombonieris.
11: Yeah.
10: Right. You're speaking my language.
11: Like little bottles.
10: Little bombonieris.
11: There's big bottles. There's also some little bottles.
10: Right.
11: That I think would make really good, like, bombonieris at a wedding.
10: So we had Poppin' Bottles. We had Winter Is Coming. The song Yellow by Coldplay. Read all about it. A lot of people thinking, is that Reid Highway? Is it something to do with that? We also have the Taker back with his second clue for the morning. Let's take a listen.
12: Oh, my goodness. I'm looking out the window. I can see someone. Oh, no. Fail. No one's there. I couldn't be making these clues any easier. Come on, team. Another clue? Is that citrus I can smell? Yeah. Yeah, that is citrus in the air. Mm.
10: Citrus!
11: Oh, come on, we're getting so much closer.
10: Does that have anything to do with the bottles, popping bottles that you can see in front of you?
11: Well, I don't know how much I'm allowed to say.
10: Mate, help him out.
11: I have to say to you, it's got something to do with it because all of these things have something to do with it.
10: Right.
11: Every clue has something to do with where I am.
10: Right, okay.
11: All of them.
10: All right, citrus, put that together, decipher the clues. Good luck. You've got until 9 o'clock this morning to find Kimber and then claim $1,000 cash up for grabs. Now, we've been spinning the wheel of census. We're on to our latest question on 131060. Is it okay to date a friend's ex, right? Or even a sibling? Doesn't matter. We have plenty of calls that have been lined up ready to go, Kimber.
11: Oh, we've got, awesome. We've got I'm looking forward to getting the saying, census on this.
10: Not only is it okay, but I'm doing it. All right, so we'll get there after this.
4: 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Perth's

0: Taylor Swift on the Pete and Kimber Show, 7:33, with Kimber still taken. If you can solve the mystery of where Kimber is, physically find her this morning before 9 o'clock, we will hand you $1,000 in cash. Now, with the census on tonight across Australia, we're doing our own Pete and Kimber census. We've got a wheel we spin, and we're finding questions off that. The latest question, is it okay to date a friend's ex? Kimber.
1: Mm. We've got to get this really, the social questions are the important part of our census, aren't
0: they?
1: That's
0: right. So the stuff you'll be talking about today. So we've got David on the line, mate. Is it okay to date a friend's ex?
2: Good day, Peter, Kimber. Hell no, it's ain't good.
0: Hell
2: ain't
0: no.
2: Ain't good at all.
0: Right.
2: Hell no.
1: No. So, like, so, but what if it was like a fair amount of time had passed? You know, just enough that you just thought it'd been years, but suddenly you reconnected with them and it turned out they were great.
2: I reckon never. To be fair.
1: Never.
0: Right.
1: It's a never.
0: Okay, so it's okay. A dead set never, right off the bat.
1: That's what the census is about, is just getting the right answers.
0: Denise, do you think it's all right to date a mate's ex?
3: Yeah, why not? I have.
1: Oh. How did you approach that? Because I look back when I was younger, I had one of my girlfriends who unbelievably was with two or three of my exes and asked me each time if it would be okay. And I was like, oh, you know, knock yourself out. But I wasn't that into them, I think. But, you know, do you just ask them or do you just let them know later it's happening?
3: No, she was around when it happened. It was years. She'd moved on and I took over.
0: Right, I took over. Right, okay.
1: Great.
0: And did it work? Can I just ask, did it work out, Denise?
3: No.
0: No, okay. All right. Well, there you go. But still, had a run at it. Can't blame you for trying. Hi, James. What about you? Do you think it's okay to date a friend's ex?
4: Definitely. I'm marrying my brother's ex on Sunday.
1: This is amazing. Yeah. How long did your brother date them?
4: It wasn't long. So we're childhood friends, actually. So I actually dated her sister, and she dated my brother when we were younger. So it's probably 20 years ago now. But
0: oh my god, this is wild.
1: Oh well, there's lots to talk about at the reception.
0: Yeah,
4: he's my best man, so it'll be good.
0: Well, good luck with that one, James.
1: No, it's good. It shows great emotional maturity, doesn't it?
0: It certainly does. All right, so I reckon it's fair to say that the census was close, but even with people on the text line, we're getting a majority yes on that it's okay to date a friend's ex, right?
1: So look, we'll dating is hard these days. People are just, if there's an opportunity, you've just got to go with it.
0: All right, I'm going to spin the census wheel again. So listen very carefully, everybody. This is the next question we need you to call up on 131060 and answer for us. All right. It is... Oh, I like this one. I love this question. Is it cringe to clap when the plane lands? That is such a good question. That is one that we need answered. The plane's coming into land. They've done it safely. Wow, well done. Well done, pilot. You've done a great job.
1: 131060.
0: Is it cringe to clap when the plane lands? If you make it to air this week, we throw you into the draw for our booby prize. Get on the phone.
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8: 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Debris, Tonkin Highway northbound exit to Beach Bay Road North. Whiteman is still there. The left lanes are affected. Couple of crashes. Tonkin Highway southbound exit to Roe Highway, Kewdale. The right lane is closed. Incident response on site. And tow is on site at the crash on Cunana northbound exit to Mortimer Road. It's Travel Tuesday, which means one day of exclusive online deals at Flight Centre. 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
1: Oh, we talk about this all the time. It was in Vic Park. I'd go and get my $9 large Chinese combination and crispy wontons.
0: Even though there were different types of cuisine in there, I still always got hot chips and a spearmint milkshake, like every time.
1: Of course you did. I loved growing up in Perth. So wake me up when
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5: 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Debris across both lanes. 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Allow for a safe merge as motorists are out of the vehicles and pretty busy on our freeways into the city. 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